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6: Conservative leader Kemi Badenoch has criticised Andy Burnham's interest in driving closer ties to the European Union.
7: Install them everything and they haven't even started. Unbelievable. Over the weekend, on the Rest Is Politics podcast, he implied that the referendum result was illegitimate because of Russian interference. Where has this come from?
6: Her comments came after a Commons address where the Prime Minister told MPs a closer relationship could help to control immigration and boost growth. Next week, the King, Queen and Prince of Wales are due to visit the Welsh village of Aberfan. The trip marks the 60th anniversary of the disaster when a coal tip collapsed onto the village, killing 144 people, including 116 children. After a coroner reversed an early decision not to resume her investigation, an inquest will be held into the death of the murdered schoolboy, Harvey Wilgoose. And Coventry made it back-to-back wins in the Premier League with a 4-1 home win against Newcastle United. It was the first home victory in the Premier League for the Sky Blues in 25 years. That's the latest from Radio News Hub. I'm Jules Eastbridge.
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6: England and Wales should stay largely dry overnight, but a band of showers will move across Northern Ireland, Scotland. Temperatures ranging from 14 degrees Celsius in the north to 18 degrees Celsius in the south.
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7: Pemi Bay Democrats criticised the Prime Minister's interest in building a closer relationship with the EU.
8: It's not just that the EU are tough negotiators. He has already revealed his entire negotiating hand. He has just blurted out everything he wants in this statement. As a former Trade Secretary, this is not how you conduct negotiations.
7: Comments came after the Prime Minister addressed the Commons and insisted the status quo is not good enough for Britain. Next week, the King, Queen and Prince of Wales will visit the Welsh village of Aberfan on the 60th anniversary of the disaster that killed 144 people. The FTSE 100 made a strong start to the week on Monday as investors shrugged off rising oil prices and eyed key earnings and economic data later in the week. The main London index rose by just over 104 points to reach 10,656, an increase of 1%. And Arsenal are home tonight in the Champions League with French side Lille making the trip to the Emirates. Manchester United are away in Spain to take on Atletico Madrid. That's the latest from Radio News Hub. I'm Jules Eastbridge.
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7: England and Wales should stay largely dry overnight, but a band of showers will move across Northern Ireland, Scotland. Temperatures ranging from 14 degrees Celsius in the north to 18 degrees Celsius in the south.
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7: Kevin Bednock has criticised Andy Burham's interest in driving closer ties to the EU. The Leader of the Opposition spoke in the House of Commons.
8: He saw them everything and they haven't even started. Unbelievable. Over the weekend, on the Rest is Politics podcast, he implied that the referendum result was illegitimate because of Russian interference. Where has this come from?
7: Next week, the King, Queen and Prince of Wales are due to visit the Welsh village of Aberfan. The trip marks the 60th anniversary of the disaster when a coal tip collapsed onto the village, killing 144 people, including 116 children. Pope Leo has been admitted to hospital today ahead of surgery to remove a lung nodule, providing an unusual level of transparency by the Vatican about papal health under the US pontiff. It's Champions League action tonight for Manchester United in Spain, who are away to take on Atletico Madrid. Arsenal are at home with the French side Lille, making the trip to the Emirates. That's the latest from Radio News Hub. I'm Jules Eastbridge.
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7: Sunshine and showers across the UK this morning. Some of the showers could be heavy at times. Temperatures by lunchtime reaching 15 degrees Celsius in the north to 19 degrees Celsius in the south.
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1: Hello, this is Tanya from Lewisham. I like the 3 o'clock throwback, Hearts of Gold, and enjoy the music and the way the presenters engage with their listeners. I also like the local content, especially the local traffic news throughout the day as it helps on my way home from work.
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5: The Norwich Disease Foundation was founded in 2016 by a group of parents who each had a child with Norwich disease. 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
6: Hiya, I'm Josh. I'm a 16-year-old that lives with Norwich. Part of my condition includes blindness and hearing impairment. 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Any little help we can receive from you and to give Norrie patients a better life would mean the world to us. Please go to maritimeradio.co.uk and click the link, which will send you directly to our website. Thank you so much for listening, and again, anything that you can give would mean the absolute world to us.
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8: Kemi Badenoch criticised the Prime Minister's interest in building a closer relationship with the European Union.
9: It's not just that the EU are tough negotiators. He has already revealed his entire negotiating hand. He has just blurted out everything he wants in this statement. As a former Trade Secretary, this is not how you conduct negotiations.
8: Her comments came in a comment session where the Prime Minister insisted the status quo is not good enough for Britain. Andy Burnham also announced a date for the UK-EU summit next month, where he's believed to be pushing for new post-Brexit deals. UK households are set to face a sharper rise in inflation than previously forecast, as the conflict in the Middle East propels food and energy costs higher. That's according to the International Monetary Fund. The Vatican says Pope Leo has been admitted to hospital today ahead of surgery to remove a lung nodule. They've cancelled all of his audiences until the 20th. And this evening, all four of the home nations are in action in qualifying for next year's Women's World Cup, which is taking place in Brazil. That's the latest from Radio News Hub. I'm Jules Eatbridge.
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8: Sunshine and showers across the UK this morning. Some of the showers could be heavy at times. Temperatures by lunchtime reaching 15 degrees Celsius in the north to 19 degrees Celsius in the south.
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Morning, it's Maritime Radio 96.5 FM, the start of another long day. Whether you're about to get on the 161 bus, whether you're getting on the Jubilee Line at North Greenwich, or the DLR at Woolwich Arsenal, we're there with you all the way.

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You know, he's never happier than when he's plugging something in.

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Here we are then, sitting here in the early hours of a new day on Maritime Radio. It's early breakfast. It's times like this, you know, where you start to think, I wonder what Jack Mooney's up to.

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13: UK households will see a sharper rise in inflation than previously forecast. The International Monetary Fund says that the conflict in the Middle East continues to push up food and energy costs. It also means that economic growth is set to slow down next year. The IMF also say that the situation could be further amplified by extreme weather, cyber attacks and attacks on energy infrastructure. US actor RJ Mitte, best known for his role as Walter Jr. in Breaking Bad, has died at the age of 35. He rose to fame playing Bryan Cranston's on-screen son in the series, using his platform to advocate for disability rights from his experience living with cerebral palsy. Cranston wrote on social media that he loved him and thoroughly enjoyed being with him. Historical gender biases in medicine persist. That's what researchers say, as they find women with autoimmune conditions face longer diagnosis waits and are more likely to be told their symptoms are psychological. Dr. Melanie Sloan from the University of Cambridge and the University of East Anglia says it can sometimes take months or years before a diagnosis becomes clear.
14: One of the biggest problems we have is the amount of damage these diagnosis do to patients in the long term. So their trust in doctors, their self-esteem, some really sad stories about people who say their lives are completely ruined from these types of misdiagnosis.
13: Foreign Secretary Ed Miliband says we must stand shoulder to shoulder with Ukraine in a call with his American counterpart. It's after Donald Trump claimed that Vladimir Putin wanted a peace deal more than Volodymyr Zelensky. And a 71-year-old is preparing to compete at this year's Miss Great Britain beauty pageant. Anne-Marie Harper, also known as Glamourgran, is set to make history as the oldest Scottish contender to reach the national final in the pageant's 81-year history.
15: I'll call it a vision, but this is something that I believe is meant to be. And if I'm helping people, that's really what I'm all about.
13: The Classic is open to women aged 45 and over, meaning she'll be pitted against rivals up to 26 years her junior. For On Radio News Hub, I'm Frankie Hersine.
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13: Band of rain turning heavy at times, moving across England and Wales, but brighter and fresher after it clears. A windy afternoon to follow though, and showery in the north with a high of 21 degrees Celsius.
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1: Early mornings on Maritime Radio, just having a look around our little satellite map here. See who's flashing red. Shirley at number 45, dressed to impress, I see, this morning. And she's going on somewhere after work. Don't know what that means. I'll get more details on that later.

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4: 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I'm from Jane's Craft Corner. 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

sun. Ah, there you are. It's early breakfast on Maritime Radio for the Royal Borough of Greenwich in London, 96.5 FM. Oh, good grief, look at the time. Shirley at number 45. It's time you were shaking a leg.

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And do not forget Greenwich Breakfast from 7 o'clock. But for the moment, it's early breakfast. And time for another street shout. Getting a little mention this morning and getting far too excited about it. You can just see them dancing in the street. Wickham Street, East Wickham, your turn today. Good morning from Maritime Radio.

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5: Delays on the A2 westbound between Danton and Kidbrook this morning, taking you about 30 minutes. Bexley Road in Erith, that's closed eastbound. It's due to water main work from Alford Road through to Bexley Road. You've also got roadworks on Footscray Road in New Eltham. Both ways are closed, and that's from Southwood Road to Blanmurl Road. On the trains and tubes, minor delays on the Central and Victoria lines, with a good service on the rest of the network. Updates every 20 minutes in Greenwich Breakfast.
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7: Food and energy costs are set to rise further still, with households facing a sharper rise in inflation than previously thought. That's the warning from the International Monetary Fund. They say the conflict in the Middle East is continuing to push up energy prices. They added things like cyber attacks or extreme weather could make the situation even worse. US actor Bryan Cranston says he's in deep despair over the death of his on-screen son, RJ Mitty. The 34-year-old's death was announced by his representatives last night. He rose to fame in the hit series Breaking Bad, but used his platform to advocate for disability rights. Cranston says he never allowed his cerebral palsy to be an excuse for anything. Women with autoimmune conditions are more likely to be told their symptoms are psychological in comparison to men. They also face longer waits for diagnosis. Experts from the University of Cambridge and the University of East Anglia say the research shows that historical biases in medicine still exist. Dr. Melanie Sloan is one of those researchers.
8: Doctors aren't intentionally setting out to harm patients, and autoimmunity is really hard to diagnose. There are systemic problems, So, for example, there's less research on women, there's less funding for women's health. And I think the question everyone wants to know is this related to misogyny?
7: Andy Burnham has been accused of unpicking the original Brexit deal after announcing a key summit with the EU next month. The two sides will aim to sign a new food and drink agreement, a youth mobility scheme and a pact on emissions trading. But Conservative Party leader Kemi Badenoch accused the PM of showing his hand before negotiations begin. And Glamour Gran is getting ready to become the oldest Scottish finalist in the Miss Great Britain pageant. Anne-Marie Harper is 71 years old and says people of any age can do wonderful things.
9: Miss Great Britain for me is something that a lot of people seem to think it's all about beauty. And it is about beauty. But Miss Great Britain is very, very, very, very much about helping people.
7: She'll compete in the Miss Great Britain Classic competition this week. That's the latest from Radio News Hub. I'm Frankie Hersine.
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5: A mixture of sunshine and cloud this morning. We could see some blustery, locally heavy rain as well, with highs of 21 later. Clear skies overnight tonight. It'll be breezy. Lows down to 8 and a chilly but bright start tomorrow. Some patchy cloud later on Wednesday. Feeling dry through much of the day. Highs tomorrow, 20 degrees Celsius.
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Adela, brand new, Ain't in LA on Maritime Radio, a recent pick of the week. Hope you're doing well. It's Tuesday morning. Hang on a sec. There we go, 10 past 7 exactly now. We like accuracy here on Greenwich Breakfast. Hope you're doing well. Thanks for having us on. Duncan with you across South East London and North West Kent. Shall we get straight on with this morning's teaser then? All right then. 35% of people say they'd rather dump their actual partner than lose this person at work. Who is it? 35% of people say they'd rather dump their actual partner than lose this person at work. Who is it? 07716 432 711. Send your guesses in on WhatsApp as well. And of course on the Maritime Radio app. We'll get some of yours on in just a bit and we'll see if you get it right this morning. Stay there for music on the way from Teddy Swims and your travel updates every 20 minutes. Before that, here's Sophie Ellis-Bextor. It's Take Me Home. Take me.

0: Up early for Tuesday morning with Teddy Swims, Bad Dreams on Maritime Radio. Duncan with you across South East London and North West Kent. We're doing the breakfast teaser, and 35% of people say they'd rather dump their actual partner than lose this person at work. Who is it? 07716 432 711. 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Plus, I've got music from Jamelia, Ava Max and Shola Armour to come. First, let's get you up to date this morning. It's coming up to 20 past seven.
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0: Just hearing there's long delays on the M25 in Surrey. It's clockwise, all because of an accident at Junction 6 for the A22 at Godstone. There's currently congestion back as far as the M26 following a short hold just now. The A2 into town looking busy right now. There's delays westbound between Danson and Kidbrook. It's taken about 35 minutes to get through. Bexley Road in Erith, that's closed eastbound. It's due to water main work from Alford Road to Bexley Road. Footscray Road in New Eltham, that's closed both ways for roadworks from Southwood Road to Blamurl Road. And Elm Road in Sidcup is closed northbound. That's due to ongoing water main work from Footscray at the turnoff for Eltham. Trains and tubes, minor delays on the Central and Victoria lines. There's a good service on the rest of the network at the moment. I'll get you another update in 20 minutes.
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Jamelia, see it in a boy's eyes on Maritime Radio. Tuesday's Greenwich Breakfast coming up to 7:30. We'll get your full showbiz update in an hour from now. Right now, we're in the middle of your breakfast teaser. 35% of people say they'd rather dump their actual partner than lose this person at work. Who is it? Megan says it's the IT guy. Without him, I'd be sat there for hours switching it off and on again, which is the wrong thing to do. And it's also the wrong answer. Have another go, Megan. Lewis says the cleaner, the only one in the building who's never asked me for anything. Good guess as well. Thank you very much. More of your guesses, 07716 432 711. 35% of people say they'd rather dump their actual partner than lose this person at work. Who is it? It's your breakfast teaser for Tuesday morning.

0: Charlotte Armour, You Might Need Somebody on Maritime Radio. More 90s like that every Saturday night at 9 o'clock. Back to the 90s. And if you missed it again, catch up now at maritimeradio.co.uk or tap the app to listen again. In his showbiz news, Strictly's Delta Goodrum has had to pull out of this weekend's live show with a rib injury. Doctors have told her to rest up. And under the rules of the show, she and her dance partner, Kai, get a bye straight through to the next week. And she's not been sent home. She says she's absolutely gutted. And that sitting it out is heartbreaking after the high of Saturday night. She's one of the favourites to win this year. So that's a proper blow, but she'll be back in action again next week, hopefully. And you're following all the Strictly action every week. And of course, we've got Traitors that we're enjoying at the moment. But no spoilers, please, because I've not seen any of it yet. I'm going to catch up with it on catch up later this week. So none of your spoilers this morning. We are doing the breakfast teaser right now. And 85% of people say they'd rather dump their actual partner than lose this person at work. Who is it? 07716 432 711 for your guesses. You can text or WhatsApp me this morning. I've got more music on the way. Rita Ora to play you and Maritime Radio's Pick of the Week after your latest traffic and travel next.
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0: Some problems on the M25 in Surrey. Clockwise, there's long delays because of an earlier accident at Junction 6 for the A22 at Godstone. There's congestion right now back to the M26 at Junction 5. It's taken a good 45 minutes or so to get through there right now. The A2 looking busy as well. Usual delays westbound between Danson and Kidbrook. About half an hour to get through. Bexley Road in Erith, that's shut eastbound. It's due to roadworks from Alford Road. Footscray Road at New Alton. And that's shut both ways. It's due to roadworks there from Southwood Road to Blanmurl Road. And still expect some delays on the Woolwich Church Street. It's all because of temporary traffic lights and lane restrictions between Francis Street and the Woolwich Ferry roundabout. It's already looking busy this Tuesday morning. On the trains and tubes, minor delays on the Central and Victoria lines with a good service on the rest of the network. Your next update here just before 8.
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0: It's Maritime Radio with Rita Ora on Greenwich Breakfast. Your latest local news headlines coming up at 8 o'clock this morning, and we'll get you an update on the travel situation as well. Before that, time for your Maritime Radio Pick of the Week, which comes from Scottish indie band The Snuts. The West Lothian four-piece achieved major success when their debut album reached number one in the UK in 2021. Their latest single was inspired by celebrations after the Scottish qualification for the 2026 World Cup. That might not have gone so well for Scotland, but it did get a song for them out of it, at least. This is called PTS.
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0: not a blessing or a curse. 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

0: Kanye West, Stronger on Maritime Radio for your Tuesday morning. We're doing the teaser, and 35% of people say they'd rather dump their actual partner than lose this person at work. Who is it? I'm not sure if Tom is taking the mic or not. He says, my boss. I'd miss him so much, especially his emails at 10 p.m. on Sunday. That has definitely got to be a wind-up. Well done to Angela and Adam who got it right this morning. Angela says, my work husband. He even knows what coffee I like and my moods and exactly when to keep quiet. And Adam says, my work wife, 100%. She covers for me, laughs at all my jokes, and has never once asked me to put the bins out. Yet you cannot manage without your work husband or wife. 35% of you would rather dump your actual partner than lose them at work. Right, very revealing this morning. We've got more music on the way after 8 o'clock and your latest local news coming up. As Lewisham Council is inviting community groups to apply for funding for up to £1,000 per project to deliver events celebrating Tamil Heritage Month this January. More on that and the rest of this morning's headlines with Shalapay next.
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0: Following an earlier accident on the M25 in Surrey, clockwise it's looking heavier than usual. That's with congestion from the A21 at Godston and all the way back towards Sevenoaks. You'll find some queues. It's taken about 40 minutes to get going. The A2 looking busy westbound between Danson and Kidbrook. You've got queues there, about half an hour to get through. And Footscray Road in New Eltham, that's closed both ways for roadworks from Southwood Road to Blanmore Road. On the trains and tubes, there's minor delays on the Central and Victoria lines with a good service on the rest of the network.
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7: From the Maritime Radio news team, I'm Sholepe Elatashe. In the latest round of Southwark Council's Community Energy Fund, 20 local community energy projects have secured a total of £400,000 in funding. One of those projects is the Brunel Museum in Rotherhithe, which has received £15,000 to conduct a heating decarbonisation feasibility study. The aim of the grants is to engage the local community in making the borough more affordable, green and safe, tackling fuel poverty and saving local organisations money on energy costs. Bexley Council are proposing new pedestrian crossings near schools. The four locations include Danson Lane outside Bexley Grammar School and Danson Primary School, Manor Road near Shenstone School and St Joseph's Catholic Primary School, Wickham Street outside East Wickham Primary School and Halfway Street, close to Burnt Oak Junior School and Holy Trinity Church of England Primary School. Residents and nearby properties will be notified of the proposals for this Wednesday. As part of the consultation process, street notices will also be placed at each location. Lewisham Council is inviting community groups to apply for funding up to £1,000 per project to deliver events celebrating Tamil Heritage Month this January. Applications can be found on the Lewisham Council website and close at 11:59 on Sunday, the 1st of November 2026. There's more local news on the Maritime Radio website and app.
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8: Arsenal will be back in Champions League action tonight with a home match against Lille. After their match against Leeds, players Piero Hincapié and Martin Zubimendi have been sidelined with ankle injuries. Mikel Arteta says it's frustrating.
9: We had a training session planned after the game for the players that didn't have enough minutes, and in two very unfortunate actions, we lost two players. We need to assess them. They have further scans to see where they are, and they will have that time frame.
8: Sticking with football, Coventry beat Newcastle 4-1 at home last night. It was the Sky Blues' first home Premier League win in 25 years. But boss Frank Lampard says he won't let his side get carried away. In cycling, Matt Richardson's been withdrawn from the Great Britain team for next week's World Cycling Championships in Shanghai. British Cycling gave no reason for the decision, but follows allegations of misconduct. And in tennis, Carlos Alcaraz was on the end of a Shanghai surprise after he was knocked out in the third round by Zizou Bergs. The Spanish second seed, who won his 27th career title in Tokyo last week, was well below his best in a 7-5, 7-6 defeat.
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0: Cloudy and sunny this morning, a bit of a mixed bag and some rain on the way later, which could be heavy at times. Top temperatures 21 degrees Celsius. Clear and dry overnight tonight, lows down to 8, and then a chilly but bright start tomorrow. Cloudy later on Wednesday with highs of 20 degrees Celsius.
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0: Morning, it's the age-old question. When do we turn the central heating back on? We'll have that debate in just a bit. First is Belinda Carlisle.
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0: Brand new from Holly Humberstone. It's Too Cute to Be Lonely on Maritime Radio. Too cute to be lonely. I was gutted I didn't get to see her last year. Belinda Carlisle, who was performing in London about this time a year ago. I was away, missed her. Heaven is a Place on Earth. Just before that, on Tuesday's Greenwich Breakfast.
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0: And it's 11 minutes past 8. It's Duncan with you across southeast London and northwest Kent. Hope we find you well this morning. So, it's that age-old domestic showdown. When do you finally cave in and turn the heating on? Well, the experts reckon they've cracked it. And after digging through Met Office data, they say October the 20th is the magic date. So that's about a week away from now. That's when temperatures dip below 15 and even the hardiest Brits start shivering like wet Labradors. I nearly put the heating on at the weekend. It's starting to get a little bit chilly, isn't it, in the evening? What about you? Have you turned the fans off? Have you dug out the blankets and the duvet that's got more togs than you need?

Have you switched the heating back on? That's the kind of final submission to the fact that autumn is on the way and winter is coming, isn't it? Maybe you've got a strict date for yours, like November the 1st or something, or maybe it's until you are seriously cold. That's the only time you turn the heating on. Let me know this morning, 07716 432 711. Has it caused any rows in your house as well? You can text or WhatsApp me on that number. We'll do the shout outs a bit later on as well. And of course, we've got showbiz headlines plus traffic and travel every 20 minutes. Before that, here's Christina Milian. It's When You Look At Me on Tuesday's Greenwich Breakfast. Morning.

0: Naked and Anne-Marie I Just Called on Maritime Radio. So Brandy Walsh has been confirmed as the guest judge on Britain's Got Talent, filling in at the Blackpool auditions after Simon Cowell pulled out because of a back operation. He'll sit alongside Amanda Holden, Alicia Dixon and KSI, and the judges announced it in a video where they wound each other up with fake rumours. One said he'd be on the main stage at a music festival of children's TV favourite. Another said he'd make a diss track, and another said he was a table tennis world champion. He cut in to say, "Stop the clock, that's wrong, it's me." So Bradley Walsh popping up as a guest judge on Britain's Got Talent. More showbiz news on the way in just a bit, and we're also finding out when we should switch on the central heating for this morning's shout-outs. 07716 432 711, text or WhatsApp me. When does the central heating go on? Maybe you just put it on as soon as you get cold. Maybe, like a lot of us, you have to be seriously suffering before you go to that boiler. Let me know this morning for your shout-outs. More music to come as well, and we'll get you up to date right now. It's 20 past 8.
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0: Traffic still looking heavy on the M25 clockwise in Surrey. It's all because of an earlier accident at Junction 6 for the A22 at Godstone, with congestion back as far as the A21 at Sevenoaks at the Junction 5 split for the M26. Travel time about 40 minutes right now. Also looking busy, usual delays into town on the A2. You've got queues westbound between Danton and Kidbrook, about half an hour there, and also delays through Mottingham and New Eltham on the A20 right now. Woolwich Church Street, there's roadworks there with lane restrictions and temporary traffic lights between Francis Street and the Woolwich Ferry roundabout, causing a few delays. And Elm Road in Sidcup heading northbound, it's closed due to water main work from Footscray at the turnoff for Eltham. Trains and tubes, severe delays on the central line right now between White City and Ealing Broadway and West Ruislip, and that's all because of a problem earlier in the day. You've also got minor delays on the Victoria line and train cancellations there. Other than that, it's looking good across the network. Locally, no problems. Your next update will be here in 20 minutes.
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0: It's Robbie Williams, Feel on Maritime Radio for Tuesday morning. Duncan with you across southeast London and northwest Kent. Mixture of sunshine and cloud this morning and this afternoon, feeling a little bit warmer than it has been of late, actually. 21 degrees will be today's high. We're clinging on to the last knock-ins of summer, aren't we?
1: Good morning.
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0: And good morning to Bella, who is listening in Eltham this morning. Got us turned on. And the central heating is remaining off, she says. Yeah, we're asking you this morning, when do you finally cave in and turn the heating on? The experts reckon they've cracked it. They say October the 20th is the date to put in your diary to turn the heating on. Ollie says, my girlfriend keeps it to 25 degrees, then opens a window for some fresh air. I'm sure there's some logic there somehow. Tasha says, my nan keeps it at 30 degrees. Her house is basically a sauna. And morning to Neil, a hot water, a bottle at the moment and a blanket. Central heating will come on a bit later on, as in later today or next week, or maybe you're going to wait for that magic date, Neil. Thank you very much for getting in touch. Always good to hear from you guys. 07716 432 711 if you want to get in touch this morning. And you can send me a WhatsApp on that number as well. Messages via the Maritime Radio app. Yours to download, completely free from wherever you get your apps. It's available for Apple and Android products even. And after 9 o'clock even this morning, we're talking to presenter on the TV Matt Allwright about staycations next year. That's all coming up on Maritime Radio.

0: It's new and a recent Maritime Radio Pick of the Week for Majid Jordan, Strangers on Greenwich Breakfast. In your papers this morning, the Times highlights a call to cut screen time in class for the sake of pupils' health, which comes from leading clinicians, and it's Homes Under the Shammers on the front page of The Sun this morning. That's their headline, as it says Manchester City footballers are being used to flog a £3 billion Abu Dhabi luxury housing development. And it also has a picture of Delta Goodrum on the front page. She is out of Strictly Come Dancing this week due to an injury. We've got your latest showbiz headlines now, just after 8:30.
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2: The composer for last year's film Hamlet will receive the Ivor Novello Award for Innovation in recognition of his unmistakable originality and influence. Max Richter will receive the award in person next month during the Ivor's Composer Awards in recognition of his impact in contemporary classical composition. His score for the film received widespread critical acclaim and secured nominations at the Oscars, Golden Globes and the BAFTA Film Awards. Only Fools and Horses star Gwyneth Strong says she got so many letters from women after the show's miscarriage storyline aired. Strong played Cassandra Trotter in the series, where her character suffered a miscarriage in a 1996 episode left her and partner Rodney heartbroken. She says the show's creator John Sullivan was a very sensitive writer and very brave to put that into what is essentially a sitcom. A 1970s prison sitcom will return to the stage in a new adaptation. The TV comedy follows the life of Norman Stanley Fletcher as he serves a 5-year term for burglary and navigates life inside HMP Slade alongside his cellmate Lenny Godber and prison officer Mr. Mackay.
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0: Mock Turtles, Can You Dig It? From Maritime Radio. If you're heading towards half a century, well, it turns out life really does begin at 50. We'll find out why in just a bit. Got more music to come as well, with brand new Leon Bridges on the way, and Justin Timberlake after your very latest traffic and travel next this Tuesday morning.
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0: Still seeing some problems on the M25 clockwise in Surrey. It's all because of an earlier accident at the junction 6 for the A22 at Godstone. There's congestion back towards the A21 at Sevenoaks and the M25. Travel time over half an hour at the moment. Also about 30 minutes into town on the A2 between Danton and Kidbrook. Usual queues building there. Busy through Mottingham and New Eltham on the A20, and the Woolwich Ferry roundabout looking quite busy at the moment. Not helped by the road works on Woolwich Church Street with temporary lights and lane restrictions right now, adding to your delays. Elm Road in Sidcup northbound is closed due to water main work from Footscray at the turnoff for Eltham. And on public transport, there's severe delays on the Central Line with minor delays on the Northern and Victoria lines. Locally, a good service on Southeastern, Southern, Thameslink and the Elizabeth Line, and no delays for North Greenwich on the Jubilee Line. Your next update is just before 9.
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Justin Timberlake, Rock Your Body on Maritime Radio. Brand new Leon Bridges, Watch You Dance. Just before that, it's Greenwich Breakfast. Coming up to 10 to 9 if you're watching the clock. And it turns out life really does begin at 50, because that's when people hit peak confidence, according to a new survey. They reckon while 43% of over 50s used to call themselves shy, only 14% feel like wallflowers now. And 42% of over 50s finally know what they want out of life. And 32% have found deeper relationships in the last decade. Basically, it's never too late to glow up. And, well, we're, none of us getting any younger, are we? We'll all be there one day, I guess. So it's good to know that the 50s is where life really begins these days. It's Duncan with you on Greenwich Breakfast. Music from Charlie Puth before 9 and Maxi Priest right now. He's close to you on Tuesday's Greenwich Breakfast. Morning.

0: Charlie P, see you again on Maritime Radio. A new travel trend is emerging. Instead of staying at home and cranking up the heating, more Brits are apparently choosing to hit the open road, taking affordable holidays in the UK and overseas. We'll be talking to TV presenter Matt Allwright about that just before 10 this morning. And I've got more music on the way off your latest local news headlines next at 9 o'clock.
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1: Busy into town on the A2. Usual delays between Danton and Kidbrook, about 30 minutes added to your journey right now. Bexley Road in here, if that's still closed eastbound, it's due to water main work from Alfred Road to Bexley Road, and you'll find roadworks on the Woolwich Church Street with temporary traffic lights and lane restrictions from Francis Street to the Woolwich Ferry roundabout. Better news from Surrey, the M25 clockwise has cleared now. Traffic's easing following that earlier accident at Junction 6 for Godston. And on the trains and tubes, severe delays on the Central Line, minor delays on the Northern and Victoria lines.
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3: Food and energy costs are set to rise further still, with households facing a sharper rise in inflation than previously thought. That's the warning from the International Monetary Fund today. They say the conflict in the Middle East is continuing to push energy prices up. They added things like cyber attacks or extreme weather could make the situation even worse. Historical gender biases in medicine persist. That's what researchers say, as they find women with autoimmune conditions face longer diagnosis waits and are more likely to be told their symptoms are psychological. Dr. Melanie Sloan from the University of Cambridge and the University of East Anglia says it can sometimes take months or years before a diagnosis can become clear.
4: One of the biggest problems we have that we found in our previous studies is the amount of damage these diagnoses do to patients in the long term. So their trust in doctors, their self-esteem, some really sad stories about people who say their lives are completely ruined from these types of misdiagnosis.
3: A letter to government ministers signed by more than 150 clinicians is warning of a crisis in children's physical and developmental health linked to screen-based learning. Jules Utebridge has more.
5: In an open letter to the Education Secretary Lucy Powell and the Health Secretary Yvette Cooper, the clinicians, including GPs, ophthalmologists, audiologists, paediatricians and speech and language therapists, describe the absence of any child-focused health scrutiny of EdTech as a serious safeguarding concern for both departments. The letter goes on to say that around £900 million per year is spent on EdTech in English schools, and no product is required to show it's safe for children's physical health before the school buys it.
3: US actor Bryan Cranston says he's in deep despair over the death of his on-screen son, RJ Mitty. The 34-year-old's death was announced by his representatives last night. He rose to fame in the hit series Breaking Bad, but used his platform to advocate for disability rights. And the owner of fashion brand Hobbs & Whistles has apologised to customers after being hit by a cyber attack. The Fashini Group say it happened on Sunday, but believe there's no reason to think any payment information is at risk. For On Radio News Hub, I'm Frankie Hersine.
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1: A mixture of sunshine and cloud this morning. Could see some rain this afternoon. Highs of 21. Overnight tonight, clear skies. Lows of 8. And tomorrow, chilly but bright start to Wednesday. Patchy cloud later in the morning, but it should be dry tomorrow. Top temperatures 20 degrees Celsius.
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Brand new Miley Cyrus bass Persuades on Maritime Radio. Morning, Duncan with you on Greenwich Breakfast. It's 9:10. Hope you're doing well. Looking a bit autumnal out there. We've got a mixed bag of sunshine and showers. Right now, 18, 19 degrees Celsius around southeast London and northwest Kent. And a bit later on, well, fancy a getaway? Well, maybe you'll take to the open road this winter. We'll be talking to TV presenter Matt Allwright about a new survey that's found lots of us are looking forward to winter getaways, but we're looking forward to staying closer to home. He'll explain more a bit later here on Maritime Radio. Stay with us for that. Also, music from Hall & Oates and your very latest traffic and travel coming up after Evanescence. Here's Bring Me to Life on Tuesday's Greenwich Breakfast.

0: & Oates, Kiss on My List on Maritime Radio. In your local news, a Swanley restaurant has won a national award. It's the Bombay in Swanley who have been awarded a national honour after being named the best Indian restaurant in the UK at the prestigious Curry Life Awards. You can read more on our website. Also, the public has backed plans to extend the DLR to Thamesmead as the project moves a step closer. All at maritimeradio.co.uk and, of course, tap our app to see what is going on near you. There's lots of local events happening this autumn as well. All the details on our website. We'll see what events happening this week in just a little while, and I've got music from One Republic to come. First, it's 9:20. Let's get you up to date.
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0: Delays on the A2 westbound between Danton and Kibrook. It's taken about 30 minutes to get through there right now. Bexley Road in Erith, that's still closed eastbound. It's due to water main work from Alford Road to Bexley Road. And Footscray Road in New Eltham, that's still closed both ways. It's due to roadworks from Southwood Road to Blanmurl Road. In the city this morning, Tower Bridge due to open at 10 and 10:45, then again at 2 this afternoon. Expect some delays there. On public transport, there's severe delays affecting the Central line, and there's minor delays on the Victoria line, with a good service reported across the rest of the transport network. Your next update is in 20 minutes.
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Alyssa Grace, brand new Bloodstream on Maritime Radio for Tuesday morning. Hope your day is going really well. Thank you very much for having us on. 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I've got all your music here then for South East London and North West Kent. This is Kings of Leon. It's You Somebody on Tuesday's Greenwich Breakfast.

0: Kings of Leon, it's you, somebody on Maritime Radio across southeast London and northwest Kent and the Great British Winter Escape. A new travel trend sees Brits touring for less. Is it actually better for our wallets to get away this winter? We'll be finding out from consumer experts Matt Allwright and Harvey Alexander, who will be joining us on the show a little bit later on. I've got more music to come, and if you are out and about this morning, the very latest traffic and travel you need is in just a few minutes. Stay there.
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0: Looking busy into town on the A2, westbound between Danson and Kibrook. Allow 20 minutes added to your journey. Busy around Blackheath as well, heading towards Deptford at the moment. Greenwich Town Centre also looking quite busy. And Woolwich Church Street, there's temporary traffic lights and lane restrictions between Francis Street and the Woolwich Ferry roundabout, which is causing some delays right now. Bexley Road in Erith, eastbound is shut due to water main work from Alford Road to Bexley Road. Footscray Road in New Eltham also closed both ways for roadworks from Southwood Road to Blanmurl Road, while Elm Road in Sidcup is shut northbound. It's due to water main work from Footscray at the turnoff for Eltham. And a reminder that Tower Bridge due to open at 10 and 10.45 this morning, then again at 2 this afternoon. Expect some delays there. Trains and tubes, severe delays on the Central Line right now. There's minor delays on the Northern and Victoria lines. You're up to date on Maritime Radio.
1: 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The latest traffic and travel first and fast with Maritime Radio and Lewisham College. 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

0: Destiny's Child on Maritime Radio. It's Independent Woman on Tuesday's Greenwich Breakfast. Thank you for being with us. Now, energy prices, of course, going up. Could it be actually easier to do this winter? Yes, as energy bills rise, many of us brace ourselves for another expensive winter, but a new travel trend is emerging. Instead of staying at home and cranking up the heating, more Brits are apparently choosing to hit the road, effectively taking a holiday and an affordable winter break in the UK or heading south to Europe for weeks at a time. Some research even suggests that staying on a long-term pitch in Spain or Portugal could be no more expensive than staying at home. To tell us more, we're joined by Harvey Alexander from the Caravan and Motorhome Club and consumer champion Matt Allwright. Morning, both. So we're hearing this morning that energy prices going up in the new year. Is it really cheaper to hit the road?
1: It's definitely worth trying to do your sums, I'd say, Duncan. It's one of those things where the longer you stay, the more benefit you're going to feel, particularly if you're going to, let's say, Spain or Portugal. Then those long stay pitches, which are increasingly becoming available as those campsite operators, the club itself, is spotting this trend and this idea that why not go somewhere that's just going to add a couple of degrees to the thermometer and stay there and enjoy that, turn the heating down at home and make the most of it, double up. So if you're going to have your holiday, why not do it then rather than in peak season when, you know, it can get very busy and they haven't really got time for you in a lot of these places because they're overwhelmed. Why not just take it into October, November, and then you can really sit back, enjoy yourself and take a bit of pressure off the boiler at home.
0: Could be good, yeah. We've been talking this morning already about people arguing about when the heating should officially go on. So why not take yourself out of the situation, like you say, altogether?
1: Yeah, I mean, and there are careful sums to do. So I don't want to say, yeah, you'll definitely save money here because we know the price of diesel is going up across the world.
0: Yes.
1: So if you want to get to Spain or Portugal, it's going to cost you money to get there. So let's be realistic about that. But then once you get there, you know, the overseas long stay pitches from the club, they can be £8 per person per night. Mm. The longer you stay, the better chance you stand of having a great holiday at a cost that would be unimaginable in the summer seasons.
0: And Harvey, who's driving this trend? Is it retirees, families, remote workers, or is it a mix of different groups?
2: So it's a bit of a mix, actually. It's predominantly the retirees. So they seek this winter sun, as they call it, which is, you know, getting overseas and spending, you know, an extended period, maybe 6-8 weeks abroad. But also, now that we are able to work from home or work remotely, we're seeing quite a number of our members who do exactly that. And they might work, you know, from a campsite in terms of on their laptop, or they might go overseas. And I think, you know, you're probably not going to get 8 weeks, but you can certainly do 2-3-4 weeks, which is a really good way of being somewhere, exploring, you know, really the natural culture of a place, as opposed to when it may be a little bit busier, it might be, you know, a little bit more overrun with people. And I think that's what people are really enjoying, that drop in temperature slightly. You know, so it's not the heat waves that we've experienced over the summer, and that authenticity when they're abroad.
0: And it could be good for that wanderlust that we all seem to have. For someone who's never toured before, what would surprise them most about that lifestyle, do you think?
1: I think the change in your mental attitude. I think a lot of holidays, you don't realise that you're actually being driven down the same sort of channels and pathways as everybody else. I'm not a big fan of hotels. I spend a lot of time in hotels. I'm lucky enough to do that for work. And, you know, sometimes I want breakfast at 11:30.
0: Yes.
1: Sometimes I want it at 5:30 in the morning. And hotels don't really allow that. Whereas when I'm in my van, I can do what I want. If I wake up in the morning and say, I've had enough of it here, I want to move on, that's exactly what I'm going to do. And I think that freedom, you know, you get the chance to, if you have a go, and the club site, camc.com, you know, you get the chance to experience that freedom yourself, even if you're dipping your toe in and like renting an outfit, or you're going, you know, with a rooftop box, which a lot of people are up for these days. Suddenly you go, oh, hold on, why have I never done this? Because I can decide everything about this, the experience I'm going to have myself on an hour-by-hour basis. And that is, I think, really liberating.
0: Yeah, that's the thing with hotels. You could wake up in one and not realise what town you're in because they're all kind of the same, aren't they? I guess if you wake up in a camper van or something like that, your window and what you look out to every morning could be different if you go from place to place. That could be more exciting.
1: Yeah, and some of the sites, the club sites and the certificated locations, you'll wake up to the sound of birdsong and you'll look across and you'll see a farmer's field with sheep or cows in it. And it's like, I'm sorry, but I'm not going to be getting that from a hotel. Have you seen the price of hotels recently?
0: Really going up, aren't they?
1: I swear they've doubled in the last 10 years. It's crazy. There's a lot to recommend them. They're for a lot of people, but I know which side my bread's buttered.
0: Absolutely. You're really selling it to me both. Harvey, tell us where we can find out more information.
2: So if you come on to the Caravan and Motorhome Club website at camc.com, you'll be able to find everything you need to know about winter touring, about getting away with friends, entering the community. 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Just put a question, I'm new to touring or I want to join the club, and you'll get a really good response. But if you're looking to maybe put your toe in the water, maybe hire something, or even stay in a glamping pod, because again, they're on our campsites, you still wake up with that amazing experience. 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
0: Absolutely. Thank you very much, both. Now's the time to start looking and planning those getaways, I guess. Matt Allwright, consumer champion, and Harvey Alexander, Caravan and Motorhome Club. Thank you very much for joining me this morning.
1: Thanks a lot, Duncan.
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0: Taylor Swift, Wildest Dreams on Maritime Radio Tuesday morning, and your latest local news headlines on the way next at 10. And Lewisham Council are inviting community groups to apply for funding for up to £1,000 for projects to deliver events celebrating Tamil Heritage Month this January. More on that and the rest of this morning's headlines next with Shalapé.
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6: From the Maritime Radio News Team, I'm Sholopé Alatashe. In the latest round of Southwark Council's Community Energy Fund, 20 local community energy projects have secured a total of £400,000 in funding. One of those projects is the Brunel Museum in Rotherhithe, which has received £15,000 to conduct a heating decarbonisation feasibility study. The aim of the grants is to engage the local community in making the borough more affordable, green and safe, tackling fuel poverty and saving local organisations money on energy costs. Bexley Council are proposing new pedestrian crossings near schools. The four locations include Danson Lane outside Bexley Grammar School and Danson Primary School, Manor Road near Shenstone School and St. Joseph's Catholic Primary School, Wickham Street outside East Wickham Primary School and Halfway Street, close to Burnt Oak Junior School and Holy Trinity Church of England Primary School. Residents and nearby properties will be notified of the proposals from this Wednesday. As part of the consultation process, street notices will also be placed at each location. Lewisham Council is inviting community groups to apply for funding up to £1,000 per project to deliver events celebrating Tamil Heritage Month this January. Applications can be found on the Lewisham Council website and close at 11:59 on Sunday, the 1st of November 2026. There's more local news on the Maritime Radio website and app.
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6: Today there will be a low of 13 degrees Celsius and a high of 20. A daily highest wind gust of 32 miles per hour, moderate UV rays and low levels of air pollution. Visibility will stand at a daily high of 29 kilometres and a low of 8. Sunset is at 6:11 p.m.
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And Pharrell, it's Blurred Lines on Maritime Radio for Tuesday's Workday. Duncan with you. And do we still have water cooler moments? I don't know if the working environment's changed significantly, that we don't have water cooler moments anymore, because a lot of us are working from home. So it's more like a standing in the kitchen in your pyjamas moment, I guess. But if you are at work, what's your favourite topic talking to your other colleagues other than moaning about the workplace? Well, money has overtaken the weather as our favourite thing to talk about, apparently. New research found that we now spend 20 hours a month chatting about bills, spending and saving, compared to just 12 hours on sun and rain. And we spend another 15 hours on the wider economy as the cost of living keeps biting. That's a lot of talking about something none of us can fix. So kind of like talking about the weather then. None of us can change that. Looking a bit grey out there this morning. Should stay dry for now. Some rain on the way in the afternoon. There we go. We're at it again, talking about the weather. For your work day, I've got music from Razorlight on the way. And if you're out and about, traffic and travel every 20 minutes. Before that, here's Dua Lipa. This is Houdini.

0: Brazelite, it's America on Maritime Radio. How's your Tuesday going? All good, I hope. It's Duncan with you here across South East London and North West Kent. And I've got music on the way from Mark Ronson and your Maritime Radio Pick of the Week coming up next.
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0: We're still seeing delays on the A2 westbound between Danton and Kidbrook. It's taking about 20 minutes to get through there. Woolwich Church Street, there's roadworks with restricted lanes and temporary traffic lights between Francis Street and the Woolwich Ferry roundabout, which are causing a few delays at the moment. Bexley Road in Erith, that's closed eastbound. It's due to water main work from Alford Road. Footscray Road in New Eltham closed both ways due to roadworks from Southwood Road to Blamell Road, and Elm Road in Sidcup northbound is closed due to water main work from the Footscray turnoff for Eltham. Trains and tubes, severe delays on the Central Line, minor delays on the Victoria Line, and a good service reported on the rest of the network. 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

0: AM, it's Uptown Funk on Maritime Radio with your favourite music and everything local for South East London and North West Kent. And it's time for our pick of the week now, which comes from the Scottish indie band The Snuts. The West Lothian four-piece achieved major success when their debut album reached number one in the UK back in 2021. Their latest single was inspired by the celebrations following Scotland's qualification for the 2026 World Cup. It was a bit short-lived, but here's their new single. It's called PTS.
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9: Hi, I'm Jane. I'm from Jane's Craft Corner. 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
0: We're still seeing delays on the A2 westbound between Danton and Kidbrook. It's taking about 20 minutes to get through there. Woolwich Church Street, there's roadworks with restricted lanes and temporary traffic lights between Francis Street and the Woolwich Ferry roundabout, which are causing a few delays at the moment. Bexley Road in Erith, that's closed eastbound. It's due to water main work from Alford Road. Footscray Road in New Eltham closed both ways due to roadworks from Southwood Road to Blamell Road, and Elm Road in Sidcup northbound is closed due to water main work from the Footscray turnoff for Eltham. Trains and tubes, severe delays on the Central Line, minor delays on the Victoria Line, and a good service reported on the rest of the network. 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

Cheryl, Fight For This Love from Maritime Radio. If you were listening yesterday, you would have heard us chatting to the manager of Shrewsbury House Community Centre, where we're based in Shooters Hill. Boris was on the show telling Bob more about the activities they've got going on this autumn, including Arts Music Lounge, Freddie Hall and Claudia Citarella, who'll be there on Friday night performing in the library bar from 7 o'clock. And then it's the Halloween party, definitely one for the kids and some of the big kids as well, 4 till 6 on Friday the 30th of October. All the info is just a few clicks away at shrewsburyhouse.org/events.

0: 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It's Dancing Through the 80s with Andy Sayers. 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
8: Food and energy costs are set to rise further still, with households facing a sharper rise in inflation than previously thought. That's the warning from the International Monetary Fund. They say the conflict in the Middle East is continuing to push up energy prices. Simon Francis is from the End Fuel Poverty Coalition.
9: Every time we see a fossil fuel price spike, every time we see global instability, what happens is the cost of gas goes up again. And it is high time that we got off gas and heating oil and we took steps to make sure that our energy system is secure and make sure that our energy costs are lower.
8: The IMF say things like cyber attacks or extreme weather could make the situation even worse. Yorkshire Wildlife Park will remain closed for another day after a man was fatally attacked by a tiger over the weekend. A health and safety investigation has been launched into the incident. Women are more likely than men to be told their symptoms are psychological when they go to the doctors with autoimmune diseases. According to researchers from the universities of Cambridge and East Anglia, women also face longer waits for a diagnosis compared with men. Dr. Melanie Sloan is one of the experts.
10: To overcome it, sometimes you just need to have a voice. We had lots of patients saying, I've still got so much anger and hurt inside me from that doctor telling me, sometimes many years ago, you've got too many symptoms for this not to be hypochondria. So it's offering patients. So for the doctors, they don't have a huge amount of time, but just to say to the patients, I believe you, I'm sorry this happened in the past.
8: Andy Burnham's been accused of unpicking the original Brexit deal after announcing a key summit with the EU next month. The two sides will aim to sign a new food and drink agreement, youth mobility scheme, and a pact on emissions trading. But Conservative leader Kemi Badenoch accused the PM of showing his hand before negotiations begin. And the owner of fashion brand Hobbs & Whistles has apologised to customers after being hit by a cyber attack. The Ficini Group say it happened on Sunday, but believe there's no reason to think any payment information's at risk. It's after fashion business ASOS also experienced a hack last week. That's the latest from Radio News Hub. I'm Frankie Hersine.
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14: Today there will be a low of 13 degrees Celsius and a high of 20. A daily highest wind gust of 32 miles per hour, moderate UV rays and low levels of air pollution. Visibility will stand at a daily high of 29 kilometres and a low of 8. Sunset is at 6:11 p.m.
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1: We're still seeing delays on the A2 westbound between Danton and Kidbrook. It's taking about 20 minutes to get through there. Woolwich Church Street, there's roadworks with restricted lanes and temporary traffic lights between Francis Street and the Woolwich Ferry roundabout, which are causing a few delays at the moment. Bexley Road in Erith, that's closed eastbound. It's due to water main work from Alford Road. Footscray Road in New Eltham closed both ways due to roadworks from Southwood Road to Blanmurl Road, and Elm Road in Sidcup northbound is closed due to water main work from the Footscray turnoff for Eltham. Trains and tubes, severe delays on the Central Line, minor delays on the Victoria Line, and a good service reported on the rest of the network. You're up to date on Maritime Radio.
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11: We're still seeing delays on the A2 westbound between Danton and Kidbrook. It's taking about 20 minutes to get through there. Woolwich Church Street, there's roadworks with restricted lanes and temporary traffic lights between Francis Street and the Woolwich Ferry roundabout, which are causing a few delays at the moment. Bexley Road in Erith, that's closed eastbound. It's due to water main work from Alford Road. Footscray Road in New Eltham closed both ways due to roadworks from Southwood Road to Blamell Road, and Elm Road in Sidcup northbound is closed due to water main work from the Footscray turnoff for Eltham. Trains and tubes, severe delays on the Central Line, minor delays on the Victoria Line, and a good service reported on the rest of the network. You're up to date on Maritime Radio.
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10: UK households will see sharper inflation than previously forecast. The International Monetary Fund says that the conflict in the Middle East continues to push up food and energy costs. It also means that economic growth is set to slow down next year. The IMF also say the situation could be further amplified by extreme weather, cyber attacks and attacks on energy infrastructure. Simon Francis is from the End Fuel Poverty Coalition.
11: The only way that people can help themselves is if we have a national mission to get ourselves off the gas prices that are causing this problem in the first place.
10: Next, the Prime Minister has been accused of unpicking the original Brexit deal after announcing a key summit with the EU next month. The two sides will aim to sign a new food and drink agreement and youth mobility scheme and a pact on emissions trading. But the Conservative Party leader Kemi Badenoch accused the PM of showing his hand before negotiations begin. More than 150 clinicians are warning of a crisis over children learning in front of screens. GPs, paediatricians and more say there's no child-focused health scrutiny of so-called edtech, adding that it's a serious safeguarding concern. The Yorkshire Wildlife Park will remain closed for another day. That's after a man was fatally attacked by a tiger over the weekend. A health and safety investigation has been launched into the incident. And in other news, a group of people are being deployed to Antarctica to protect a historic base from climate change on the icy continent. The UK Antarctic Heritage Trust is in year two of its three-year mission to conserve Britain's first permanent scientific base there. Lisa Ford is off to the base.
12: Future generations, it's really important that they know that they were all guys, scientists, surveyors, who went down in the early 40s and 50s to really look at things like climate science.
10: An eight-person crew will spend 5 months there this year. That's the latest from Radio Noosa. I'm Tanita Sims.
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16: Today there will be a low of 13 degrees Celsius and a high of 20. A daily highest wind gust of 32 miles per hour, moderate UV rays and low levels of air pollution. Visibility will stand at a daily high of 29 kilometres and a low of 8. Sunset is at 6:11 p.m.
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1: On the roads this afternoon, expect some delays on Woolwich Church Street. There's temporary traffic lights and lane restrictions between Francis Street and the Woolwich Ferry roundabout. It does cause delays. Bexley Road in Erith, that's closed eastbound. It's due to water main work from Alford Road. And Footscray Road in New Eltham, that's also closed both ways. It's due to roadworks from Southwood Road to Blamwell Road. Elm Road in Sidcup, northbound remains closed due to water main work from the Footscray turnoff for Eltham. And you'll find some delays around Greenwich Town Centre right now with the usual queuing traffic in and out of Greenwich. You're up to date on Maritime Radio.
0: On the Move, the latest traffic and travel first and fast with Maritime Radio and Lewisham College. 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
8: Just hearing long delays on the Blackwall Tunnel southbound, which is causing queues back on the A12 and A13. There's congestion to Gillinder Street north of the river. So if you're coming towards Greenwich from north of the river, you will get stuck in those queues at the Blackwall Tunnel heading southbound. It's all due to emergency repairs earlier. The London Tower Bridge is due to lift at 2 and 2:45 this afternoon, likely to cause some problems. Locally, the A2 looking busy westbound between Danton and Kidbrook. Expect delays there. Bexley Road in Erith, that's closed eastbound due to water main work from Alford Road. And Footscray Road in New Eltham, that's shut both ways. It's due to road works from Southwood Road to Blanmore Road. You're up to date on Maritime Radio.
0: On the move, the latest traffic and travel first and fast with Maritime Radio and Lewisham College. 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
4: From the Maritime Radio news team, I'm Sholope Alatache. In the latest round of Southwark Council's Community Energy Fund, 20 local community energy projects have secured a total of £400,000 in funding. One of those projects is the Brunel Museum in Rotherhithe, which has received £15,000 to conduct a heating decarbonisation feasibility study. The aim of the grants is to engage the local community in making the borough more affordable, green and safe, tackling fuel poverty and saving local organisations money on energy costs. Bexley Council are proposing new pedestrian crossings near schools. The four locations include Danson Lane outside Bexley Grammar School and Danson Primary School, Manor Road near Shenstone School and St. Joseph's Catholic Primary School, Wickham Street outside East Wickham Primary School and Halfway Street, close to Burnt Oak Junior School and Holy Trinity Church of England Primary School. Residents and nearby properties will be notified of the proposals from this Wednesday. As part of the consultation process, street notices will also be placed at each location. Lewisham Council is inviting community groups to apply for funding up to £1,000 per project to deliver events celebrating Tamil Heritage Month this January. Applications can be found on the Lewisham Council website and close at 11:59 on Sunday, the 1st of November 2026. There's more local news on the Maritime Radio website and app.
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4: Today there will be a low of 13 degrees Celsius and a high of 20. A daily highest wind gust of 32 miles per hour, moderate UV rays and low levels of air pollution. Visibility will stand at a daily high of 29 kilometres and a low of 8. Sunset is at 6:11 p.m.
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1: There's long delays on the southbound approach to the Blackwall Tunnel, with queuing traffic on the A12 and A13, congestion to Gillinder Street, and queues towards the Lower Lea crossing for the Silvertown Tunnel. It's all because of emergency repairs being carried out on the southbound Blackwall Tunnel. The A2 in southeast London, it's looking busy with the usual congestion westbound between Danton and Kibrook. Allow 15 to 20 minutes to get through there. Tower Bridge due to open at 2 and 2.45. This afternoon, expect some delays around the area. Bexley Road in Erith, that's closed eastbound. It's due to roadworks from Alford Road. And Footscray Road in New Eltham, also closed both ways. It's for roadworks from Southwood Road through to Blanmore Road. On the trains and tubes, there's severe delays on the Central Line. There's also minor delays on the Metropolitan Line and severe delays on the DLR, with no service at the moment between Canning Town and King George V, with severe delays as well between Canning Town, Stratford International and Woolwich Arsenal. You're up to date on Maritime Radio.
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9: There's long delays on the southbound approach to the Blackwall Tunnel with queuing traffic on the A12 and A13, congestion to Gillinder Street and queues towards the Lower Lee crossing for the Silvertown Tunnel. It's all because of emergency repairs being carried out on the southbound Blackwall Tunnel. The A2 in South East London, it's looking busy with the usual congestion westbound between Danton and Kibrooklaw. 15 to 20 minutes to get through there. Tower Bridge due to open at 2 and 2:45. This afternoon, expect some delays around the area. Bexley Road in Erith, that's closed eastbound. It's due to roadworks from Alford Road. And Footscray Road in New Eltham, also closed both ways. It's for roadworks from Southwood Road through to Blanmore Road. On the trains and tubes, there's severe delays on the Central Line. There's also minor delays on the Metropolitan Line and severe delays on the DLR, with no service at the moment between Canning Town and King George V, with severe delays as well between Canning Town, Stratford International and Woolwich Arsenal. 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
2: Hello, this is Tanya from Lewisham. I like the 3 o'clock throwback, Hearts of Gold, and enjoy the music and the way the presenters engage with their listeners. I also like the local content, especially the local traffic news throughout the day, as it helps on my way home from work.
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12: AI could give terrorists access to bioweapons or generate new pathogens if guardrails on the technology fail. That's what the head of MI5 has said in a speech. Sir Ken McCallum says among the potential ways that humans could misuse AI, bioweapons are a key concern. He's announced the launch of a new AI threat assessment centre which will work to assess the potential risks posed by developing AI. Next, police in Ireland have begun a murder investigation into an arson attack at a house in Waterford City. It's led to the deaths of a man, woman and two children. Two other children are critically injured in hospital. Sinn Féin TD for Waterford, David Cullinane, is at the scene.
13: People are devastated, real heartbreak. I knew the family myself and I'm just heartbroken for them. I met them only very recently.
12: Food and energy costs are set to rise further still, with households facing a sharper rise in inflation than previously thought. That's the warning from the International Monetary Fund. They say the conflict in the Middle East is continuing to push up energy prices. Simon Francis is from the End Fuel Poverty Coalition.
14: Every every time we see a fossil fuel price spike, every time we see global instability, what happens is the cost of gas goes up again. And it is high time that we got off gas and heating oil and we took steps to make sure that our energy system is secure.
12: Inmates are being released early from jail. It comes as the second phase of a scheme to free up prison places begins. Hundreds more criminals are due to be released from prisons around the country today, less than 2 weeks after 700 were set free early. And a group of people are being deployed to Antarctica to protect a historic base from climate change on the icy continent. The UK Antarctic Heritage Trust is in year two of its three-year mission to conserve Britain's first permanent scientific base there. That's the latest from Radio Newser. I'm Tanita Sims.
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19: Today there will be a low of 13 degrees Celsius and a high of 20. A daily highest wind gust of 32 miles per hour, moderate UV rays and low levels of air pollution. Visibility will stand at a daily high of 29 kilometres and a low of 8. Sunset is at 6:11 p.m.
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1: There's long delays on the southbound approach to the Blackwall Tunnel with queuing traffic on the A12 and A13, congestion to Gillinder Street and queues towards the Lower Lee crossing for the Silvertown Tunnel. It's all because of emergency repairs being carried out on the southbound Blackwall Tunnel. The A2 in southeast London, it's looking busy with the usual congestion westbound between Danton and Kibrooklaw. 15 to 20 minutes to get through there. Tower Bridge due to open at 2 and 2.45. This afternoon, expect some delays around the area. Bexley Road in Erith, that's closed eastbound. It's due to roadworks from Alford Road. And Footscray Road in New Eltham, also closed both ways. It's for roadworks from Southwood Road through to Blanmore Road. On the trains and tubes, there's severe delays on the Central Line. There's also minor delays on the Metropolitan Line and severe delays on the DLR, with no service at the moment between Canning Town and King George V, with severe delays as well between Canning Town, Stratford International and Woolwich Arsenal. You're up to date on Maritime Radio.
0: 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The latest traffic and travel first and fast with Maritime Radio and Lewisham College. 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
10: There's long delays on the southbound approach to the Blackwall Tunnel, with queuing traffic on the A12 and A13, congestion to Gillinder Street, and queues towards the Lower Lee crossing for the Silvertown Tunnel. It's all because of emergency repairs being carried out on the southbound Blackwall Tunnel. The A2 in southeast London, it's looking busy with the usual congestion westbound between Danton and Kibrooklough. 15 to 20 minutes to get through there. Tower Bridge due to open at 2 and 2:45. 5 this afternoon. Expect some delays around the area. Bexley Road in Erith, that's closed eastbound. It's due to roadworks from Alford Road. And Footscray Road in New Eltham, also closed both ways. It's for roadworks from Southwood Road through to Blanmore Road. On the trains and tubes, there's severe delays on the Central Line. There's also minor delays on the Metropolitan Line and severe delays on the DLR, with no service at the moment between Canning Town and King George V, with severe delays as well between Canning Town, Stratford International and Woolwich Arsenal. 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
5: 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You're very informative about traffic jams, what roads are shut, events from Woolwich to Welling. Brilliant. 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
7: From the Maritime Radio News Team, I'm Sholope Elatache. In the latest round of Southwark Council's Community Energy Fund, 20 local community energy projects have secured a total of £400,000 in funding. One of those projects is the Brunel Museum in Rotherhithe, which has received £15,000 to conduct a heating decarbonisation feasibility study. The aim of the grants is to engage the local community in making the borough more affordable, green and safe, tackling fuel poverty and saving local organisations money on energy costs. Bexley Council are proposing new pedestrian crossings near schools. The four locations include Danson Lane outside Bexley Grammar School and Danson Primary School, Manor Road near Shenstone School and St Joseph's Catholic Primary School, Wickham Street outside East Wickham Primary School and Halfway Street, close to Burnt Oak Junior School and Holy Trinity Church of England Primary School. Residents and nearby properties will be notified of the proposals for this Wednesday. From this Wednesday. As part of the consultation process, street notices will also be placed at each location. Lewisham Council is inviting community groups to apply for funding up to £1,000 per project to deliver events celebrating Tamil Heritage Month this January. Applications can be found on the Lewisham Council website and close at 11:59 on Sunday the 1st of November 2026. There's more local news on the Maritime Radio website and app.
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7: Today there will be a low of 13 degrees Celsius and a high of 20. A daily highest wind gust of 32 miles per hour, moderate UV rays and low levels of air pollution. Visibility will stand at a daily high of 29 kilometres and a low of 8. Sunset is at 6:11 p.m.
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0: Andy Grammer with Smoke Clears, and we started today's 3 o'clock throwback with MK and 17. So, Rita Ora is on the way, and now Jessica Ware. Good afternoon to you.
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0: Greet Aura with Anywhere. You are listening to the 3 o'clock throwback on Maritime Radio. So, on the way, still music to come from Pink and Lord. Also, there's an events guide too. But first, it's time for your latest travel news.
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0: There are temporary lights due to gas main work on Court Road, both ways at the junction of Tamworth Park in Eltham. In New Eltham, Footscray Road is both ways closed due to roadworks from Southwood Road to Blenmerl Road. And Elm Road northbound is closed due to water main work from Footscray turnoff to Eltham turning. And in Plumstead, there is problems there. Walmer Terrace is both ways closed due to roadworks between Southport Road and Plumstead Road. And Abbeywood, there are temporary lights due to roadworks on Felixstowe Road near Chantry Close. You're up to date.
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0: Temporary travel lights due to roadworks on Anchor and Hope Lane, both ways at the junction of Bugsby's Way. And there are temporary lights due to water main work on Charlton Road, both ways near the Belfield Close. And Woolwich Church Street is a lane closed due to roadworks at Woolwich Church Street, both ways at the junction of Church Hill. And on Shooters Hill, Belgrove Road, both ways is closed due to resurfacing work during the night between Shooters Hill and Wickham Street. And finally, for now, Marlborough Park, both ways is closed due to water main work from Willesley Avenue to Rutland Avenue. You're up to date.
12: On the move. The latest traffic and travel first and fast with Maritime Radio and Lewisham College. Come and see us at our next open day on Tuesday, 20th of October from 4:30 p.m. to 7 p.m. Waking you up on the right side of the bed. Greenwich Breakfast. Back tomorrow morning at 7. Maritime Radio.

0: Ed Sheeran's Galway Girl. So today's 3 o'clock throwback year was...
1: Did you guess it? Here's today's throwback year.
0: 2017 was today's throwback year that we went back to. Greenwich Breakfast is back on air again tomorrow morning from 7 a.m. Greenwich Drive is up next at 4 p.m. It's Tuesday, which means at 7 p.m. it is John Rean with the Jog On Radio Show. I'll be back with you tomorrow afternoon at 3 p.m. for your Wednesday 3 o'clock throwback. I'm going to leave you with this from 2017's throwback year, Andy Grammer and Smoke Clears. Join me tomorrow from 3. Bye for now.

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9: AI could give terrorists access to bioweapons or generate new pathogens if guardrails on the technology fail. That's what the head of MI5 has said. In a speech at Thames House, Sir Ken McCallum says among the potential ways that humans could misuse AI, bioweapons are a key concern.
10: Today, AI is already supercharging the cybersecurity contest between attackers and defenders. It can produce propaganda and radicalising material tailored to the individual. We've caught terrorists seeking to exploit AI to improve their reconnaissance and attack methodologies.
9: He announced the launch of a new AI threat assessment centre. Police in Ireland have begun a murder investigation into an arson attack at a house in Waterford City. It led to the deaths of a man, a woman and two children. Two other children are critically injured in hospital. Emergency services were called to the house in the Birchwood area of Waterford City shortly after 5 a.m. Sinn Féin TD for Waterford, David Cullinane, is at the scene.
11: There is just real trauma. People are devastated, real heartbreak. I knew the family myself and I'm just heartbroken. happen. Further, I met them only very recently, so this is very raw for everybody involved.
9: A man who was fatally attacked by a tiger at Yorkshire Wildlife Park on Sunday was filming the moment he approached the animal. Following the incident, a health and safety investigation has been launched by the City of Doncaster Council. The park has remained closed today. Inmates are being released early from jail as the second phase of a scheme to free up prison places begins. Hundreds more criminals are due to be released from prisons across the country today, less than 2 weeks after 700 were set free early. And Tom Hiddleston says his life changed completely when he landed a role in the Marvel Cinematic Universe. The actor skyrocketed to international fame in 2011 after making his debut as villain Loki in the superhero film Thor. That's the latest from Radio News Hub. I'm Georgia Lee.
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14: Tonight's expected to be clear and dry across the area with just the odd patch of cloud drifting in at times. Your overnight low is 9 degrees and looking quite dry. Tomorrow is going to be a largely dry day with plenty of sunshine in the afternoon. Areas of cloud expected to develop during the day though, and a daytime high of 19 degrees. Thursday's going to be warm and cloudy with periods of sunny breaks and rain moves in overnight, clearing Friday morning, turning dry in the afternoon. Friday with sunshine but patchy cloud and some light showers. Sunny spells on Saturday, but also some areas of cloud developing in the afternoon, bringing in the risk of a shower or two.
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on Maritime Radio, and also Sabrina Carpenter with Tears to get us started. Good afternoon to you. Welcome along. It's 4:10, and this is Greenwich Drive. And no, it's not Monday. It's not Wednesday. It's Tuesday. Yes, I know. It's a bit confusing, but it's Lee Everest here sitting in this afternoon. Got the call very last minute today. Glad to be with you this afternoon, though. All the usual on the programme today, including our pick of the week at 6:15 from the Snuts, and some great music to get you through Drive. And we're talking Halloween as well.

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0: and People, and also OMI and Cheerleader playing on Maritime Radio right here on Greenwich Drive, 17 after 4. Now, let's talk Halloween, because I know Halloween's coming up in a couple of weeks' time. Talking of which, I was getting my spooky dance party ready. Actually, I was thinking about the dance, because on the dance party, we do it every year on a Friday night here on Maritime Radio. And it is actually Halloween Friday, or the Saturday night of the week this week. So, yeah, going to have a very spooky dance party on Halloween week. But apparently, half of us hide in the dark and watch telly in silence to dodge trick-or-treaters. More on that very soon.
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0: Delays around Millwall tonight. The Den, Millwall are playing Swansea. Kickoffs at 7.45, so we're already seeing a build-up of traffic of people coming in to see the game. Delays on the M25 through the Dartford crossings, 35-minute tailbacks there. A2 in Blackheath's got severe delays.

0: the roadworks area too. Queues back towards Peckham. Barking Road in Blackwall's closed in both directions from Oak Crescent to New Haven Lane. Bexley Road in Erith closed eastbound from Alpha Road to Bexley Road. Footscray Road in New Eltham closed in both directions from Southbourne Road to Blanmere Road. Bexley High Street in Coldborough is closed in both directions to Elm Road in Sidcup, closed northbound. Severe delays on the Central Line Underground due to cancellations on all routes, so do check before you travel. And a reduced service into London Bridge on Southern on Sunday this week due to engineering works.
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0: Nelly Furtado and also Taylor Swift with the UK's number one Patient Zero here on Maritime Radio, South East London, Northwest Kent on DAB, and we are on FM. And, of course, on the Maritime Radio app as well. And it's Lee Everest here at the controls on Greenwich Drive, sitting in till 7 o'clock this evening. Hope you're doing good. So let's talk about Halloween, shall we? Half of us hide in the dark and watch telly in silence to dodge trick-or-treaters is in the news today. A survey found 73% of us say we love Halloween, but 46% suffer from what's being called doorstep dread and pretend they're not in. So they do that to pretend they're not in so the trick-or-treaters don't come. 29% leave treats outside. 27% pretend to be out, and 26% sit with the lights off. I never knew people did that. I know. So when it's Halloween, we are you supposed to put like a pumpkin outside your front door, aren't you, and have some lights up and stuff to tell the trick-or-treaters you're like available for trick-or-treating. We don't do that. All we do is buy a box of sweets. And we've never had the door knocked, to be honest. So we just buy a box of sweets. They sit there and then they either come to work with me or they get eaten over Christmas time or something like that. That's how we do it in our house, just in case we're going to get a trick-or-treater. It's 4:30 on Maritime Radio. Shall we get the sport?
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2: Last year's Champions League runners-up Arsenal are back in action tonight as they face Lille. Meanwhile, Manchester United face Atletico Madrid in the same competition. Here's boss Michael Carrick.
3: We need to do something about it now and accept the reality, and we win games, of course we do.
2: Some Championship action tonight too. Top of the league, Swansea are away to Millwall, and second place Middlesbrough travel to fourth place Stoke. Both kickoffs are at 7:45. Elsewhere, the Lionesses face Greece in a second leg Women's European World Cup qualifier match. It's currently 3-1 on aggregate to the side. England have handed teenager Thomas Rue his first international call-up for next month's T20 series against Australia. Somerset wicketkeeper batter Rue would become just the third 18-year-old to play men's international cricket for England if he features. And England head coach Brian McDermott has vowed to meet fire with fire on his side, get their Rugby League World Cup campaign underway against Tonga in Perth on Saturday.
1: Turning the afternoon into the evening. 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

0: Mix and Holiday plays here on Maritime Radio. 25 to 5. I'd love a holiday. Yes, please. Thank you. If you're offering me some tickets to somewhere nice and warm, that'd be very nice. I've seen loads of people going to PDI, Played at Inglis, the last few weeks on social media. So a big shout out to you if you've been there recently. On the way next, our traffic and travel. And I've got music to come from Sigrid.
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0: We've got an accident in Tooley Street in Southwark causing delays. This is between Queen Elizabeth Street and Tower Bridge Road. The 4278 and 188 buses are affected by that as well. Busy roads around Rotherhithe tonight. Millwall are playing Swansea. Kickoff is at 7:45. Delays of up to 25 minutes on the Dartford crossings on the M25. Delays on the A2 in Blackheath as well. The Blackheath Road, we got some roadworks there that's causing some tailbacks right through to Peckham. We got Barking Road in Blackwall closed in both directions. Bexley Road in Erith, Bexley High Street and Elm Road in Sidcup as well closed due to roadworks at the moment. And we've got severe delays on all of the central line due to cancellations. So do check before you travel if you're intending to go on the central line this evening. And over the weekend, Southern have got a reduced service into London Bridge on Sunday due to weekend engineering works. You're up to date.
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Monday afternoon, and it's Lee Everest here on Greenwich Drive. Yep, I know, weird for a Tuesday, isn't it, for me to be here, but I am sitting in today. Got the phone call very last minute this morning. Very happy to be here this afternoon, though. Let's get this on then. A bit of Shakira now.

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0: 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Talking of which, we're going to get the local news next.
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0: We've got disruption in London. Tooley Street in Southwark is closed in both directions. This is from Queen Elizabeth Street to Tower Bridge Road, the A200, due to an ongoing accident in the area. Also affecting bus routes 42, 78 and 188 as well. We've got delays in Rotherhithe tonight. Millwall are playing Swansea down at the Den. It kicks off at 7:45, so heavy traffic expected in the area. Delays on the anti-clockwise M25 through the Dartford tunnels. Delays of 25 to 35 minutes and queuing traffic. We've also got queuing traffic on the A2 in Blackheath in both directions around the roadworks area with temporary traffic lights in place there as well. Looking at some local road closures, Barking Road in Blackwall is shut in both directions from Oak Crescent to New Haven Lane in Canning Town. Bexley Road in Erith is closed eastbound from Alford Road to Bexley Road. We've got Footscray Road in New Eltham closed in both directions from Southwood Road to Blanmere Road. Bexley High Street is closed in both directions from Parkhill Road to Bourne Road. Elm Road in Sidcup closed in the northbound direction from Footscray turn off to the Eltham turning, and that one's going on till November. On the rails, we've got severe delays on the Central Line Underground. This is due to cancellations affecting services from North Acton, Ealing Broadway and West Ruislip. Also, Leytonstone to Epping and Hainault. Minor delays between Leyton and North Acton. This is due to a number of cancellations today. Other rail companies reporting no problems this afternoon, but we do have some disruption this weekend to Southern services that go to London Bridge. They're reduced this Sunday due to weekend engineering works in the London Bridge area, and you are advised to check before you travel. So that's a reduced service on Southern this Sunday into London Bridge due to weekend engineering works. That's the latest traffic and travel here from Maritime Radio. More in about 20 minutes.
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4: From the Maritime Radio News team, I'm Sholope Elatache. In the latest round of Southwark Council's Community Energy Fund, 20 local community energy projects have secured a total of £400,000 in funding. One of those projects is the Brunel Museum in Rotherhithe, which has received £15,000 to conduct a heating decarbonisation feasibility study. The aim of the grants is to engage the local community in making the borough more affordable, green and safe, tackling fuel poverty and saving local organisations money on energy costs. Bexley Council are proposing new pedestrian crossings near schools. The four locations include Danson Lane outside Bexley Grammar School and Danson Primary School, Manor Road near Shenstone School and St. Joseph's Catholic Primary School, Wickham Street outside East Wickham Primary School and Halfway Street, close to Burnt Oak Junior School and Holy Trinity Church of England Primary School. Residents and nearby properties will be notified of the proposals from this Wednesday. As part of the consultation process, street notices will also be placed at each location. Lewisham Council is inviting community groups to apply for funding up to £1,000 per project to deliver events celebrating Tamil Heritage Month this January. Applications can be found on the Lewisham Council website and close at 11:59 on Sunday, the 1st of November 2026. There's more local news on the Maritime Radio website and app.
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0: Tonight's expected to be clear and dry across the area with just the odd patch of cloud drifting in at times. Your overnight low is 9 degrees and looking quite dry. Tomorrow is going to be a largely dry day with plenty of sunshine in the afternoon. Areas of cloud expected to develop during the day though, and a daytime high of 19 degrees. Thursday's going to be warm and cloudy with periods of sunny breaks and rain moves in overnight, clearing Friday morning, turning dry in the afternoon. Friday with sunshine but patchy cloud and some light showers. Sunny spells on Saturday, but also some areas of cloud developing in the afternoon, bringing in the risk of a shower or two.
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Greenwich Drive, and there's the Urban Cookie Collective, also Temper City as well with Self Aware. And this is Lee Everest here on Greenwich Drive, taking you through until 7 o'clock this evening. Hope you're doing good this evening and enjoying the tunes. We have got some great ones on the way, including our pick of the week that is on at 5:45 today. So if you're celebrating your birthday today, you probably heard some of this morning as well, but if you're celebrating your birthday, you're sharing it with Paul Simon, who's 85, Pete Spencer is 78, also Sasha Bacon Cohen is 55 today, David Hay 46, today is it's National M&M Day. So if you had some M&Ms to celebrate, I suppose I am really, but I've been on a big weight loss journey recently, so I'm trying to sort of watch my calorie intake, do you know what I mean, staying off the sweets. Here's a bit of

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0: We've got disruption on Tooley Street tonight in Southwark due to an accident. This is between Queen Elizabeth Street, Boss Street, Tower Bridge Road is also closed. So a lot of heavy delays in the area due to an accident around Tooley Street. We've got busy roads in Rotherhithe tonight due to Millwall playing Swansea at the Den. Kickoff is at 7.45, so we got lots of delays there as well. Usual delays on the M25 in the Dartford crossings and also at the Lodge Avenue flyover as well. The A2's got severe delays in Blackheath on Blackheath Road. This is due to roadworks and temporary traffic lights. Barking Road in Blackwall is closed in both directions from Oak Crescent to New Haven Lane. Bexley Road in Irith closed eastbound from Alford Road to Bexley Road. Footscray Road in New Eltham closed in both directions from Southwood Road to Blanmere Road. Bexley High Street is closed in both directions from Parkhill Road up to Bourne Road. Elm Road in Sidcup closed northbound from Footscray turnoff to the Eltham turning. We've got severe delays on the Central Line Underground this evening. This is due to a number of cancellations affecting services across the route, so do check with TfL before you travel. And if you're travelling this weekend, Southern trains have got a reduced service into and out of London Bridge due to weekend engineering works all day on Sunday and into the early hours of Monday morning. So do check with the Southern Rail website before travelling. You're up to date.

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One of the biggest dance anthems of the summer, that one. Hugel, Emmanuel Angel and Ultra Nalte with Moving to the Sun, and also Jenny with Less Than a Lover playing here on Maritime Radio. Nearly 5:30. We are going to get the showbiz news at 5:30 here on Maritime Radio. Our pick of the week this week is from The Snuts. He comes from Scotland. That is on around 6:15. Replay of that. It's a brilliant one as well. Really like playing it this week. Let's get this on. Talking about heat and sunshine and everything else, it's the Glass Animals and Heat.

0: 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Big shout out to you, that especially for you if you are off to the sunshine tomorrow morning or next few days for some lovely autumnal sunshine. Just bring some back with you, please. 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
2: US actor Ajay Mitty, best known for his role as Walter Jr. in Breaking Bad, has died at the age of 34. He rose to fame playing Bryan Cranston's on-screen son on the series, using his platform to advocate for disability rights from his experience living with cerebral palsy. Cranston wrote on social media that he loved him and thoroughly enjoyed being with him. Sir Ian McKellen will star in the European premiere of a mixed reality theatre production in Manchester this year, with audiences watching pre-recorded videos of the actors on stage. An arc debuted in New York City earlier this year and is a 47-minute play written by Simon Stevens. And singer Ace says the sign-up process for her upcoming one-off performance at the Royal Albert Hall was overwhelmed by people using artificial intelligence bots. In a statement shared on Instagram, Ray says her team have scrapped their plans for pre-sale tickets. Instead, they will manually review the sign-up list to identify people they believe are real fans.
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0: Clean Bandit, Chloe and Omar Lay with Company playing right here on Maritime Radio. It's Greenwich Drive, Mealy Everest through till 7 this evening. On the way next, then Maroon 5. Our pick of the week's not far away as well. And we're going to get the latest traffic and travel. Nearly 20 to 6 now.
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0: We've got disruption on Tooley Street tonight in Southwark due to an accident. This is between Queen Elizabeth Street, Boss Street, Tower Bridge Road is also closed. So a lot of heavy delays in the area due to an accident around Tooley Street. We've got busy roads in Rotherhithe tonight due to Millwall playing Swansea at the Den. Kickoff is at 7:45, so we've got lots of delays there as well. Usual delays on the M25 in the Dartford crossings and also at the Lodge Avenue flyover as well. The A2's got severe delays in Blackheath on Blackheath Road. This is due to roadworks and temporary traffic lights. Barking Road in Blackwall is closed in both directions from Oak Crescent to New Haven Lane. Bexley Road in Irith closed eastbound. westbound from Alford Road to Bexley Road. Footscray Road in New Eltham closed in both directions from Southwood Road to Blanmere Road. Bexley High Street is closed in both directions from Parkhill Road up to Bourne Road. Elm Road in Sidcup closed northbound from Footscray turnoff to the Eltham turning. We've got severe delays on the Central Line Underground this evening. This is due to a number of cancellations affecting services across the route, so do check with TfL before you travel. And if you're travelling this weekend, Southern Trains have got a reduced service into and out of London Bridge due to weekend engineering works all day on Sunday and into the early hours of Monday morning, so do check with the Southern Rail website before travelling. You're up to date.
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Maroon 5 Memories plays right here on Maritime Radio. It's Greenwich Drive. Lee Everest here sitting in on a Tuesday. Yeah, rare appearance on a Tuesday night for me. Hope you're doing good this evening. It's nearly quarter to six. That means it's time for Pick of the Week very shortly. We got a great one from the Snuts this week for you. I'll tell you more after this, shall I? Tony Braxton now.

0: time for our pick of the week, and it's PTS by the Scottish indie band The Snuts. The West Lothian four-piece achieved major success with their debut album, reached number one in the UK in 2021. Their latest single was inspired by the celebration after Scotland qualified for the 2026 World Cup. Frontman Jack Cochran says the song later became more personal, exploring self-belief, growing up and learning to forgive yourself. PTS is taken from the forthcoming fourth album from the band, Joy in Short Moments, due on the 23rd of October, ahead of a UK tour, which includes the Brixton Academy in December. Here's Maritime Radio's Pick of the Week, The Snuts with PTS on Maritime Radio.
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0: passing of the curves. All I know, it touched the hearts of many, like a father's love. We don't talk about that
1: much. The Snuts and PTS, this week's Pick of the Week on Maritime Radio. You'll be hearing that one again tomorrow morning on Greenwich Breakfast with Duncan Martin. He is on air from 7, and he'll play that during his show for you tomorrow morning. Nearly 6 o'clock on Maritime Radio then. Tell me how-

0: It's Maritime Radio. It's Lee Everest here on Greenwich Drive. Sitting until 7 tonight. On the way next, and we've got your latest news and weather. Also, for local travel as well.
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10: AI could give terrorists access to bioweapons or generate new pathogens if guardrails on the technology fail. That's what the head of MI5 has said in a speech at Thames House. Sir Ken McCallum says among the potential ways that humans could misuse AI, bioweapons are a key concern.
11: Part of that means retaining the capability edge against those who mean the UK harm. As they seek to harness AI, we must stay ahead. So these powerful technologies bolster rather than undermine our shared security.
10: He announced the launch of a new AI threat assessment centre. Police in Ireland have begun a murder investigation into an arson attack at a house in Waterford City. It's led to the deaths of a man, a woman and two children. Two other children are critically injured in hospital. Emergency services were called to the house in the Birchwood area of Waterford City shortly after 5am. Sinn Féin TD for Waterford, David Cullinane, is at the scene.
12: There is just real trauma. People are devastated, real heartbreak. I knew the family myself and I'm just heartbroken for them. I met them only very recently, so this is very raw for everybody involved.
10: Reports say a man who was fatally attacked by a tiger at Yorkshire Wildlife Park was filming the moment he approached the animal. Following the incident on Saturday, the park has remained closed. The City of Doncaster Council have also launched a health and safety investigation. The heating oil market is to be better regulated under plans to ensure households using the fuel are treated fairly. The Department for Energy and Net Zero confirmed it would accept the Competition and Market Authority's recommendation to strengthen regulations in the heating oil sector. And Katie Price has been cross-examined this afternoon during her ex-husband's rape trial. The court recently heard that her former husband, Kieran Haler, had an affair with the couple's nanny. 39-year-old Mr. Haler is accused of raping a 13-year-old girl in West Sussex in 2016, but denies all accusations. That's the latest from Radio News Hub. I'm Georgia Lee.
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0: Tonight's expected to be clear and dry across the area with just the odd patch of cloud drifting in at times. Your overnight low is 9 degrees and looking quite dry. Tomorrow is going to be a largely dry day with plenty of sunshine in the afternoon. Areas of cloud expected to develop during the day though, and a daytime high of 19 degrees. Thursday's going to be warm and cloudy with periods of sunny breaks and rain moves in overnight, clearing Friday morning, turning dry in the afternoon. Friday with sunshine but patchy cloud and some light showers. Sunny spells on Saturday but also some areas of cloud developing in the afternoon, bringing in the risk of a shower or two.
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Adela and 8 in LA, also Dua Lipa and Dance the Night, to get us started with for this hour of the programme on Maritime Radio. It's Greenwich Drive, Lee Everest here, sitting in until 7. Hope you're doing good. It's 10 past 6 on your Tuesday evening. Coming up tonight is the Jog On Radio Show with John Rean, the award-winning John Rean. He's on from 7, and Andy Holton is here from 10 with The Late Show on Maritime Radio. Let's get a bit of Enigma on, shall we, for a Tuesday night. A bit of a chill-out tune for you.

0: Princess and Everybody in Love, also Enigma with Return to Innocence, playing here on Maritime Radio. Lee Everest here on Greenwich Drive. Big shout out to Shelley. She's got us on this evening. Hello to Kieran as well, who is in North Woolwich. Let's get the latest now on the roads.
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0: We've got disruption on Tooley Street tonight in Southwark due to an accident. This is between Queen Elizabeth Street, Boss Street, Tower Bridge Road is also closed. So a lot of heavy delays in the area due to an accident around Tooley Street. We've got busy roads in Rotherhithe tonight due to Millwall playing Swansea at the Den. Kickoff is at 7:45, so we got lots of delays there as well. Usual delays on the M25 in the Dartford crossings and also at the Lodge Avenue flyover as well. The A2's got severe delays in Blackheath on Blackheath Road. This is due to roadworks and temporary traffic lights. Barking Road in Blackwall is closed in both directions from Oak Crescent to New Haven Lane. Bexley Road in Irif closed eastbound from Alford Road to Bexley Road. Footscray Road in New Eltham closed in both directions from Southwood Road to Blanmere Road. Bexley High Street is closed in both directions from Parkhill Road up to Bourne Road. Elm Road in Sidcup closed northbound from Footscray Turnoff to the Elm

0: Chatham turning. We've got severe delays on the Central Line Underground this evening. This is due to a number of cancellations affecting services across the route, so do check with TfL before you travel. And if you're travelling this weekend, Southern Trains have got a reduced service into and out of London Bridge due to weekend engineering works all day on Sunday and into the early hours of Monday morning, so do check with the Southern Rail website before travelling. You're up to date.
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That's the latest from Sonny Federa and Becky Hill. Say Something, sounding great. My sort of tune, that one. When it first came out, I listened to it. Because you know me, I love my dance music on a Friday night. And do you know what? I put it straight on the main playlist on the dance party. I thought, this is such a good tune. Right, let's get this on for you now then. At 6:30, this is Pink and What About Us?

0: Maritime Radio. That's You're So Vain, and we also played you Pink with What About Us as well. One final update on the roads and rails coming next then, and music on the way from Dario G. We're going to play you a big dance track from 1997.
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0: We've got disruption on Tooley Street tonight in Southwark due to an accident. This is between Queen Elizabeth Street, Boss Street, Tower Bridge Road is also closed. So a lot of heavy delays in the area due to an accident around Tooley Street. We've got busy roads in Rotherhithe tonight due to Millwall playing Swansea at the Den. Kickoff is at 7:45, so we got lots of delays there as well. Usual delays on the M25 in the Dartford crossings and also at the Lodge Avenue flyover as well. The A2's got severe delays in Blackheath on Blackheath Road. This is due to roadworks and temporary traffic lights. Barking Road in Blackwall is closed in both directions from Oak Crescent to New Haven Lane. Bexley Road in Irith closed eastbound from Alford Road to Bexley Road. Footscray Road in New Eltham closed in both directions from Southwood Road to Blanmere Road. Bexley High Street is closed in both directions from Parkhill Road up to Bourne Road. Elm Road in Sidcup closed northbound from Footscray turnoff to the Eltham turning. We've got severe delays on the Central Line Underground this evening. This is due to a number of cancellations affecting services across the route, so do check with TfL before you travel. And if you're travelling this weekend, Southern trains have got a reduced service into and out of London Bridge due to weekend engineering works all day on Sunday and into the early hours of Monday morning, so do check with the Southern Rail website before travelling. You're up to date.
10: 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The latest traffic and travel first and fast with Maritime Radio and Lewisham College. 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Stuck in traffic? 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

Terry OG and Sunshine, I had the privilege, he was such a nice guy, his name was Paul Spencer, right, and I had the privilege of, I was lucky enough to have the privilege of interviewing him on the radio. He did a track a few years ago with Sonique during the lockdown, actually, in 2020. And I arranged a radio interview for the dance party with both of them, actually, for the track they did together. So he did the production on the track. Sonique vocalised on it. And I'd arranged through their promoters this lovely interview with them. So we did the interview. So it was on, because it was COVID, it was lockdown. Paul Spencer, bless him, had cancer as well. So we arranged this interview on Zoom, you know, as you do online interviews. We were doing all that through COVID, weren't we? And it's really revolutionised the way we do things in the radio business as well. So I did my interview with Sonny, with Dario G, as well as Sonny Federa then, the wrong artist, Dario G and Sonic on Zoom, and for the dance party. Paul Spencer, Dario, was on time, no problem at all. He got there nicely on time for the interview, and it was a really, really good thing. We sat chatting about the 90s and noughties and the dance scene and the nightclub scene for about an hour. No, probably about 30 minutes, probably about half an hour. And then at the very last minute, they had another one. Like, we were at, say we were on at 11. They had another one at 11.30. At 11.28, Sonic joined the interview. 11.28. Anyway, we did the quick interview in about 3 minutes, like, just did it, and it was just one take. Brilliant, lovely interview to do, really nice people, and then they had to go to the next one. But I mean, Paul Spencer, Dario G, he was a really lovely guy to talk to, really genuine, down to earth guy, taken far too early, sadly lost his battle with cancer. During his treatment as well, he was doing some he's playing piano, right, because he could play the piano. He was doing some piano stuff in his like waiting room, so where he went to have his treatment done, it was a private hospital, and they had a they had like a piano in the waiting room, and he used to play the piano to the other people waiting. I thought it's a really nice thing to do when you have your treatment for something like that. Really, really upbeat, positive guy, and it always happens to all the nice ones, doesn't it? Right, this is Greenwich Drive. John Rean is on the way at 7 o'clock with the Jog On Radio Show, and I'm going to get this on for you now then. This is Holly Humberstone and Too Cute to Be Lonely on Maritime Radio.

Too Cute to Be Lonely on Greenwich Drive. Almost the end of the show. Thank you so much for being there at the end of the radio tonight. If you've been on DAB, maybe you've been on FM or the Maritime Radio app, thank you very much for your company. One more song to go from me then, Lee Everest. And this is Bros to finish us off with tonight.

0: Bit of Brass sounding great with Are You Nothing to finish off Greenwich Drive, concluding the show for Tuesday. Thanks very much for your company again. It's been absolutely wonderful spending the last 3 hours with you. And we'll do it all again tomorrow. I'm back as usual tomorrow at 4 o'clock for Wednesday Drive here on Maritime Radio. The Jog On Radio show with John Rean, the award-winning John Rean, is up next, and I'll see you tomorrow.
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12: AI could give terrorists access to bioweapons or generate new pathogens if guardrails on the technology fail. That's what the head of MI5 has said in a speech at Thames House. Sir Ken McCallum says among the potential ways that humans could misuse AI, bioweapons are a key concern.
13: Today, AI is already supercharging the cybersecurity contest between attackers and defenders. It can produce propaganda and radicalising material tailored to the individual. We've caught terrorists seeking to exploit AI to improve their reconnaissance and attack methodologies.
12: A murder investigation has been launched into an arson attack at a house in Waterford City, Ireland. It's led to the death of a man, a woman and two children. Two other children are critically injured in hospital. And Lord Geoffrey Archer's final novel has sold almost 28,000 copies in the UK within days of being published. The former politician and best-selling author died suddenly and peacefully, aged 86, last Monday. That's the latest from Radio News Hub. I'm Georgia Lee.
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12: Showers will ease this evening with clear spells across the country. Mist and fog patches will develop in the south and wind strengthen in the north. Lows of 9 degrees Celsius.
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ABC. 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And before that, Rihanna and Calvin Harris and We Found Love. 7:10 on your Tuesday evening, live from the top of Shooters Hill, your local for Northwest Kent and Southeast London. It is, of course, Maritime Radio. It's Johnny Rean with the Tuesday Night Jog on Radio Show. Hang on a minute. Something's missing. Oh, I know. Just for Bob down there at Fannett, let's have some of this. That's better. I felt all nude without that. I don't know about you. Didn't feel right. Let's start again, 7:11 on your Tuesday evening. Live from the top of Shooters Hill, your local for Northwest Kent and Southeast London. It is, of course, Maritime Radio. It's Johnny Rean with the Tuesday Night Jog on Radio Show. Thank you so much for your company. Can I just say a massive big thank you to Lee Everest there for the last 3 hours. Don't forget, Lee is back tomorrow night at 4 o'clock, kicking off Greenwich Weekend Greenwich Weekend Breakfast, kicking off Greenwich Drive. Oh, it'd be nice if we could start Greenwich Weekend Breakfast tomorrow, wouldn't it? Just have like a little cheeky 3-day week. In fact, it'd only be a 2-day week, wouldn't it? Very nice indeed. But Lee's back tomorrow night with Greenwich Drive from 4 o'clock here on Maritime Radio. Right, what's coming up in the show this week, you may ask? Do you know, it's another busy one, it really is. Tonight on the show, we are talking food slang. Apparently, there's loads of new names for food. We're going to be going back and maybe tripping back into Life Begins at 50, because I found another load of emails from the topic the other week that we forgot to cover. The BBC is 104 this week, so we've got some interesting facts about the BBC. Also as well, the talk about topic this week, of course, the weather's playing about, is it time? Do you put the heating on or not? It's one of them. Heating on, yes or no, let us know. Also as well, birthdays, when I never, today's the day, and so much more. Want to be part of it? It's nice and easy. On the text, 07716 432 711. You can WhatsApp on that as well. At Maritime LDN on the socials. Or tap that Maritime Radio app and get in touch like that. 7:12 on your Tuesday evening. It's Rini with a Jog on Radio Show here on Maritime Radio. And we're here until 10 evening. Right, let's have some Robbie Williams, shall we? And Rock DJ. Oh, I'm going to have a sit down after this.

Ella Rhea. And good times here on the Tuesday Night Jog On Radio Show on Maritime Radio. 20 past 7. Live from the top of Shooters Hill, it's rainy. We'll be round until 10 o'clock. Ella Rhea and good times. And of course, before that, Robbie Williams and Rock DJ. Loads to get through tonight. This is going to be a very, very busy night indeed. So if you want to be part of it, you better start getting your pencil and pen ready. Pencil and pad. Take notes because there's loads to get through. Yep, tonight on the show, we've got the usual culprits. If it's your birthday today or someone you know, love and care for, then get them over and we'll tell you who you're sharing it with. Play a track as well. Make you feel all nice and special. Wish you a very happy birthday and hope you've had a great evening as well. Great day. Just round off the day, you know. And that one's on us. Gratis. That's a freebie. Also as well, the Well I Nevers. The fact's so amazing, so outstanding, they make you go, Well I Never. Well I Never. We've got those coming a little bit later on. I'd like your Well I Nevers, if at all possible. The BBC is 104 years old today. So we've got some interesting facts about the BBC. Rather than the normal stuff that everyone seems to scream and shout about, we've got some other bits and pieces. So we'll get into those as well. We're going to tell you what's special about today in history and music and today. Also as well, what's happening down there at Blackheath Falls this Saturday, the 17th of October, and a very special track to play. So much. And food slang. Apparently people are calling food different things now. I must admit, there is the great north-south divide over a bread roll, isn't there? A bread roll. Nothing special, a bread roll. Some people call it a cob, a bap, a bun, tea cake, whatever. If it's got a if it's got a meat pie in the middle of it, it's actually called a wigging kebab. So this new food slang coming out as well. Do you agree with it? We'll run through those. And the talk about topic this week, the main one. Look at the weather today. It was torrential. It was hot. It was torrential. When I go outside, is it coat? Is it fleece? Is it T-shirt? And is it time to turn the heating on or not? Let us know. 07716 432 711 to be part of the show and in any way, shape or form. 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And if you just want to say good evening, we'd love to hear from you. And of course, between all of this, some absolutely beautiful little bangers slipped in. Like this, all the way back from 76, Tavares and Heaven Must Be Missing an Angel here on Maritime Radio.

0: 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Don't forget, coming up, we're going to be talking more about, is it okay to put the heating on? Yes or no?
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Khalid and Disclosure and Know Your Worth here on the Tuesday Night Jog On Radio Show on Maritime Radio. And of course, before that, Tyo Cruz and Dynamite. 24 minutes to 8 on your Tuesday evening. It's Rini with a Tuesday Night Jog On Radio Show. We're knocking around until 10 o'clock. Don't forget, 10 o'clock tonight sees the return of Izzy with her international hit show. All the latest hits on the international music scene, of course, the news, tunes, charts, and so much more. That's Izzy's international hit straight after me from 10 till midnight tonight here on Maritime Radio. Right, don't forget, tonight we are talking about, you know, what should we call it, a domestic showdown. The weather, I don't know what it's been like today. I don't know what it was like with you, but we was over at Belvedere today and we had torrential rain. Next minute, it was too hot on the back of my neck working. Then torrential rain, then too hot, then overcast, then the miserable misty rain that gets you wet through, then a bit more sun. And this is all well and good for the garden, even more so if you've just put down your grass seed. But for the domestic problems indoors of do you or do you not turn the heating on, it just spells trouble. It really does. Because boffins reckon that if the temperature dips to 15 degrees centigrade, the heating should go on. But other people, another load of scientists, I reckon 18 degrees centigrade is the sweet spot. Whereas my lot indoors totally disagree with all of that. And they want to see it sub-zero before it goes on. Because in their own words, oh, I'm sweating. So come and let us know. What are the problems with heating on and off in your house? You can get in touch. 0771 643 2711 is the number to text and WhatsApp. Right, let's have some UB40, shall we? I ain't played this for years. Radio.

0: from 1983, of course, UB40 and Cheerio Baby here on the Tuesday Night Jog On Radio show on Maritime Radio. Now, stick around because we're going to be talking very, very soon about the new food slang going down. Yep, is it a roll, a bap or a barn cake? Stick around.
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2: 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Now, if I can't speak for myself, they'll speak for me. 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

coming, how many of us? It's another one of these songs, isn't it? That you start singing and you go, never ending story. And you think, I can hit the next bit. Oh dear, never mind. The Mall? You know what I mean, the Mall. I thought it was up near Buckingham Palace. A never ending story here on Maritime Radio. Before that, Kenny Loggins and Danger Zone. It's 9 minutes to eight. Greeny with a jog on Radio Show. Thank you so much for your company. We spoke about this earlier. Apparently, Gen Z are giving British food a new slang. New names for things. We're saying goodbye to grub. Lovely bit of grub. Sarnie. Love a sarnie. And pop. As in a glass of fizzy pop. And now we're saying scran, sub and soda. I'm sorry. I don't mean to be snobbish, but I'm not a fan of either of all of those. Apparently, the under-29s are binning tea as a word for dinner. What are you having for tea? See, tea and dinner was two different things, weren't it? But in our house, it was one thing. Sit down, eat your tea. Ditching nosh for general food and even waving off cuppa. Somewhere, a Yorkshire nan has just fainted. McDonald's did the research. Oh, there you go. Apparently, sandwich, no, it's now a hoagie or a hero. Very American. And bread roll debate rages on. Cob, bap, balm, bun and tea cake. It's like a bakery-themed identity crisis, isn't it? Honestly, to me, they're still a bread roll. And I've got to get from this lot to a song. If you've got any of those, let us know, by the way. 07716 432 711. But I've got to get from this to a song. This is easy. It's Oasis. And roll with it here on the Tuesday Night Jog on Radio Show on Maritime Radio. Come on, let's sing along to this one.

0: saying it because people are moaning about what certain foods should be called oases, and you've got to roll with it here on the Tuesday Night Jog on Radio Show on Maritime Radio. Nope, I regret nothing. In the next hour, of course, we're talking more about is it too early, too late, or just right to put the heating on. Also as well, the BBC turns 104 years old today. We've got some great facts about all that. I'll see you on the other side of these. Ta-da for a bit.
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8: AI could give terrorists access to bioweapons if guardrails on the technology fail. That's what the head of MI5 has said.
9: The misuse case to which I'd attach greatest weight is AI's potential to change the stakes on existing or even new bioweapons. These risks are real. The UK intelligence community, MI5, GCHQ and MI6, is working closely with the UK's globally respected AI Security Institute.
8: That's Sir Ken McCallum. He says AI is already supercharging the cybersecurity contest between attackers and defenders. Police in Ireland have begun a murder investigation into an arson attack at a house in Waterford City. It's led to the death of a man, a woman and two children. Two other children are critically injured in hospital. And reality star Katie Price says she denies being vengeful towards her ex-husband during a trial at Lewis Crown Court. Her former husband, Kieran Haler, is on trial accused of raping a 13-year-old girl in West Sussex in 2016. That's the latest from Radio News Hub. I'm Georgia Lee.
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8: Showers will ease this evening with clear spells across the country. Mist and fog patches will develop in the south and winds strengthen in the north. Lows of 9 degrees Celsius.
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Oh, another one for Bob. 8:10 on your Tuesday evening, live from the Top of Shooters Hill, your local from Northwest Kent and Southeast London. It is, of course, Maritime Radio. It's Johnny Ream. Second hour of the show. 8:10. Ah, we've had a banger so far. I'm enjoying tonight. Now, just before the top of the hour, we did speak about the different food slangs. And a few of you have got in touch. Becky, I called a sandwich a butty, I'm sorry. Becky, I'll allow that. My mate calls it a bread hug. I'm concerned. Yep, I'm concerned as well. Little intervention needed there, Becky, I think. I once heard someone say meat canoe, never recovered. That's from the text of 9631. What was a meat canoe? It's got to be something like a hot dog, surely. Now, this is one I like. I say back, my nan says oven bottom, which sounds like a medical condition, I'm afraid. That was Tilly in Kidbrook. Connor in Thamesmead, I once heard bread frisbee. It was a wrap, I left the room. A bread frisbee, I love that. This is the one, Sophia in Eltham. I say sub, my dad says doorstop. It's a sandwich, not a brick. All depends how thick you cut it. Thanks to them, you've been a blast as usual. Don't forget, you want to be part of this hour. We've got loads coming up. The BBC, Today's the Day, so much more. 07716 432 711 is the number to text and WhatsApp, and of course, get in touch via that Maritime Radio app. Right, let's have some new music now. It's Nightingale Lane. It's Ray.

That is absolutely beautiful. One of my all-time fave songs, I must admit. Ray and Nightingale Lane here on the Tuesday Night Jog On Radio Show on Maritime Radio. Don't forget, coming up in this hour, we're talking about the BBC turning 104. Also as well, we're going to be chatting more about whether the heating should be on or off at this precise moment in time. We've got some other bits and pieces chucked in for good measure as well, and some great music, like this one from 1992. Curtis Stikers, You're All That Matters To Me, here on Maritime Radio.

You're all that matters to me here on the Tuesday Night Jog on Radio Show on Maritime Radio. Coming up, we're talking about the BBC being 104 years old today. I know what you're thinking. No,

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1987. Level 42 and Running in the Family here on the Tuesday Night Jog on Radio Show on Marathon Radio. And of course, before that, Leon Bridges and Watch You Dance. 28 minutes past 8. Tuesday Night Jog on Radio Show here on Marathon Radio. Don't forget, coming up, we're going to be talking still about this heating. Should it be on or should it be off? In the next hour, we've got the birthdays, Will I Nevers, Today's the Day, and so much more. But did you know it is Happy No Bra Day today? Yep, No Bra Day to celebrate the annual event is perfect excuse to let it all hang out. Not literally, whatever makes you comfortable. But apparently, it's women are encouraged to go braless today to promote breast cancer awareness. Now, everyone takes a bra for granted. I know I do. But I was just wondering, when was the bra actually invented? Because obviously we had corsets, we had this, we had that. So it got me thinking, I'll try and Google, when was the bra invented? Which is a strange thing for a man to do, but, you know, you've got to look into these kind of things. And apparently it's older than you think, because they reckon a 19-year-old socialite, Mary Phelps Jacob, later known as Caris Crosby, decided that the sheer gown she bought for a ball wasn't right because you could see a whalebone corset sticking out of the top of it. So, flustered by it all, she worked with a maid to make the first bra out of two silk hankies tied together with pink ribbon. This is all the way back in 1910. The rest, as they say, is history. Crosby patented her invention in 1914. The business never took off, but she eventually sold the Walnut Brothers patent to the corset company for $1,500. And the rest, as they say, is history. So if you're celebrating today, happy No Bra Day to all you guys out there. Enjoy yourself. And do you know what else? Everybody's

celebrating No Bra Day. Rosala and Everybody's Free to Feel Good here on the Tuesday Night Jog On Radio Show on Maritime Radio. Right, 26 minutes to 9 on your Tuesday evening. It's Reenie with the Jog On Radio Show. We're knocking around until about 10 o'clock. Don't forget, 10 o'clock tonight, straight after me, Izzy's back with the International Hit Show. She's here from 10 till midnight, straight after me tonight here on Maritime Radio. Right, now, today, or this week, should I say, or this month, let's round it up, shall we? The BBC turns 104. Yep, 104. I know what you're thinking. No, I haven't got a card either. I've got no cake. I've got nothing for it. I have to re-gift something. I must have a smelly set upstairs somewhere. But it got me thinking, you know, what happened when it was first launched? Was there any mistakes? Was there any news? Was there any bits and pieces? So I went searching, and I've actually stumbled across someone's document, and they've got 20 serious, interesting facts about the BBC, and I'm not going to read them all. No, because they are as boring as mud. They really, really are. So we'll cherry pick a few. These ones I like. The radio quickly became the passion of the 1920s with the BBC. Everybody wanted to know what was on, leading to the first listening magazine, the Radio Times. This was published in 1923, and it was subtitled The Official Organ of the BBC. A few people have taken that title since. Oh, I've got to keep my mouth shut on that one. Licence fee was introduced in 1923, costing 10 shillings. Then it was split 50-50 between the BBC and the government. I don't think it is anymore, is it? I'm not too sure. BBC took over the Proms concert in 1927. As they were fading financially, the move made classical music available to all and created the world's largest classical music festival. Oh, tapping into the craze for popular music, BBC Dance Orchestra launched in 1928, led by Jack Payne. It was transformed across the genre. And just one more. It started its life as the British Broadcasting Company, set up by radio manufacturing companies to promote the sale of their sets. Well, I never. There you go. Happy 104th birthday to the BBC. Now, I've got to get from this to a song. I must admit, I put my hand up. I struggled. I tried broadcasting. I tried British. The only thing I could find was Corporation. So, oh, this is a stretch. Use Corporation and Rock the Boat here on the Tuesday Night Jog On Radio Show on Maritime Radio. Happy birthday to the BBC. Come on, where's the cake?

0: the boat here on the Tuesday Night Jog on Radio Show on Maritime Radio. Coming up, of course, we're going to be chatting more about, is it too soon to put the heating on? What's the perfect spot? And what are you doing? Stick around.
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Deep Blue Something and Breakfast at Tiffany's, and before that, of course, Mississippi McDonald and You've Got to Call Me. It's the Tuesday Night Jog on Radio show here on Maritime Radio. 9 minutes to 9. Don't forget, coming up in the next hour, we've got the Well I Never's birthdays, Today's the Day, and so much more. Some great music as well. We've got some true blue bangers in there, and I'm going to tell you what's happening at Blackheath Great Halls this weekend. That's all to come in the next hour of the show. But before that, we've been asking tonight about, is it too soon to turn the heating on? Because boffins reckon there's a sweet spot. Apparently, the World Health Organization reckon it's 18 degrees centigrade. There's other people that say, no, it's 15 degrees centigrade, and there's my family that reckon it's about, even at minus 10, it's still too hot because we're all boiling. So I've been asking you tonight, are you turning the heating on? Is somebody else? Let us know. Jake has come in and said, my dad went to set it to 12 degrees centigrade and said, put a jumper on or move out. Oh, I love it. Put a jumper on and move out. I can hear it. That is such a parent kind of bellow, isn't it, really? Ruby in Kidbrick said, my mum turns it off if she sees sunlight, even in January. Ruby, that is a chilly old day. I remember as a kid, and my mum's going to hate me for this, but we didn't have central heating, so mum used to iron the bed before we went to bed. Oh, dear, never mind. This is one I absolutely love. Tasha over in New Ash Green said, my nan keeps it at 30 degrees centigrade. Her house is basically a sauna with dollies. Oh, that's beautiful. Oh, that sounds so much like my dear mother-in-law, Barbara. Honestly, just beautiful. And one more. Chloe, my brother sets it to 18 degrees centigrade and then sits in his coat like a Victorian orphan. Oh, I love all of these. There's another one quickly. Tyler, my mum says, we're not made of money and hands out hot water bottles like rations. Probably costs more to heat the bottles. Oh, they're just brilliant. Thanks ever so much for all of those. I've got to get from that to a song. Let's go all the way back to 1985. Glenn Frey and the Heat Is On here on Maritime Radio. Or not, as the occasion may be.

0: think it's nearly time to put the central heating on. Glenn Fry and the heat is on the Tuesday Night Jog On Radio show on Maritime Radio. In the next hour, we've got the birthdays, Well I Never, Today's the Day. Oh, and so much great music too. I suggest you stick around. I'll see you on the other side of these. Ta-da for a bit.
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7: AI could give terrorists access to bioweapons or generate new pathogens if guardrails on the technology fail. That's what the head of MI5 has said in a speech at Thames House. Sir Ken McKellum says among the potential ways that humans could misuse AI, bioweapons are a key concern.
8: Part of that means retaining the capability edge against those who mean the UK harm. As they seek to harness AI, we must stay ahead. So these powerful technologies bolster rather than undermine our shared security.
7: The Garda have launched a murder investigation after an arson attack on a house in Waterford City has killed 2 adults and 2 children. 2 other children were also seriously injured in the blaze. The man and woman have been named locally as Philip and Kim English. And Pedro Pascal says learning to play the cello has been the most challenging thing in his career. The actor stars in the upcoming feature film Behemoth as Alex Serian, a gifted, classically trained musician. That's the latest from Radio News Hub. I'm Georgia Lee.
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7: Staying dry for many with warm sunny spells and patchy cloud on Wednesday. Winds strengthening in the north, coastal gales developing in northern Scotland. Highs of 19 degrees Celsius.
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from 1982, but it still sounds so fresh. Shalimar, and There It Is on the Tuesday Night Jog On Radio Show here on Maritime Radio. Right, 6 minutes past nine. Reenie with you round until 10 o'clock. Don't forget, 10 o'clock sees the return of Izzy with her international hit show. She's got the latest charts, news and tunes tonight and everything wonderful on that international music scene. That's Izzy's international hit show straight after me from 10 till midnight here on Maritime Radio. How many more times can I say international? Honestly, if there was a prize for it, I'd be going like that. Winner. Anyway, a big thank you for all the texts and messages for the last 2 hours. Of course, the heating's on when the heating's on, but if we're talking about summer duvets and shorts, that is a whole new discussion. We'll go into that at another time, and I think we'll need a drink on that one because that's dangerous ground. What's coming up in this hour of the show? Well, very soon we've got those birthdays. If it is your birthday today, stick around, listen up, because we might be giving you a shout and telling you who you're sharing it with and playing a very special track as well. Also as well, we're going to tell you what's special about today in history. An amazing track today on that. Oh, I've got some good music coming up. What's happening for the rest of the day here on Maritime Radio? The Well I Nevers and what's happening this weekend down at the Blackheath Halls on October the 17th. Loads to get through. Want to be part of it? It's nice and easy. Ready for this? On the text and WhatsApp, you can leave a message as well. 07716 432711. 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It's clean, we'll play it out. At Maritime LDN, right across them socials. And of course, if you've got the Maritime Radio app, you can get in touch with the studio direct like that. So there's loads to get through. Coming up to 8 minutes past nine on your Tuesday evening, let's head all the way back to 1975 now, shall we? This is a banger. It's the Average White Band and Pick Up the Pieces here on the Jog On Radio Show on Maritime Radio. 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

from 1975. If you were not dancing before it, you're definitely dancing now. The Average White Band to pick up the pieces here on the Tuesday Night Jog on Radio Show on Maritime Radio. Right, 12 minutes past 9 on your Tuesday evening. It's Reenie with a Jog on Radio Show here on Maritime Radio. And it's time for the birthdays. Yes, the birthdays. Of course, a firm favourite of Bob over there in Fannett. Let's get right into them, shall we? Now, Nana Mouskouri, the great singer and politician who released an estimated 450 albums in at least 13 languages. Born in Crete in Greece, Nana Mouskouri is 92 today. Happy birthday, Nana. Pete Spencer, the British drummer and songwriter with Smokey, you remember, living next door to Alice. Born in Leeds, West Yorkshire, you're out, love. 78 today. Sacha Baron Cohen, the English actor and comedian, of course, favourite for Ali G, Borat, the dictator, Grimsby. Born in Hammersmith, London, Sacha Baron Cohen is 55 today. Apparently, the new Borat film's due out any time. Yes. And 1980 saw the birth of British former professional boxer and unified cruiserweight world champion in 2008, Mr. David Hay. He's 46 today. If it is your birthday today, you are sharing it with Justin Parrish. Happy 55th birthday, Justin, over there in Barnhurst, from wife Mina and Javid. Marcia Lewis, happy 40th birthday, Marcia, over there in Danson, from husband Kane. Happy birthday, Ralph Barrett. Happy 37th birthday, Ralph, over there in Northfleet. Love, partner Jarrow and Shaznay. Oh, look at that. You are sharing your birthday with the American multi-Grammy award-winning singer-songwriter, one half of Simon and Garfunkel. Of course, Paul Simon is 85 today. If it is your birthday today, happy birthday from all of us here at Maritime Radio. Let's hear from the birthday boy himself. This is Paul Simon, and you can call me out.

0: from 1986, the birthday boy himself, Paul Simon, celebrating his 85th birthday, and you can call me out on the Tuesday Night Jog on Radio Show on Maritime Radio. Coming up, we're going to tell you what's happening for the rest of the day. We've got Well I Nevers, Today's the Day, what's happening down there at Blackheath Falls this weekend, and some great music as well. I suggest you knock around just a little bit longer.
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3: The Norwich Disease Foundation was founded in 2016 by a group of parents who each had a child with Norwich Disease. Norwich Disease is an ultra-rare condition and causes mainly boys to be born blind with progressive hearing loss. There are only around 60 people affected with Norwich Disease in the UK. Back in 2016, there was no reliable information on Norwich Disease, no support groups and no research. We are run entirely by volunteers and now have a community who are in touch with each other. They support each other through sharing information and experiences, and we have pioneering research going on at Great Ormond Street Hospital, which is working towards finding a treatment for the devastating hearing loss.
4: Hiya, I'm Josh. I'm a 16-year-old that lives with Norrie. Part of my condition includes blindness and hearing impairment. However, this varies significantly from person to person. We are a charity with the eventual goal of slowing and preventing the hearing loss in Norrie disease patients. However, this will be in the far future. In the meantime, any little help we can receive from you to make this goal possible and to give Norrie patients a better life would mean the world to us. To do this, please go to maritimeradio.co.uk and click the link, which we send you directly to our website. Thank you so much for listening, and again, anything that you can give would mean the absolute world to us.
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Now, don't forget Saturday at Blackheath Halls in the Grand Hall. You see the amazing friend of the show, Mr. Dave Sutherland, take on the Grand Hall, releasing his brand new album, Just Like a Black and White Film. Dave came in a few weeks ago, told us all about the new album, told us all about what he's been up to, played two great live tracks in the studio, and we had the first radio play as well of quite a few songs off of the brand new album, Just Like a Black and White Film. Now, there are still just a few tickets left down there at the Blackheath Halls this Saturday on the 17th of October. If you want to get your hands on tickets or a copy of the album, head over to the website, thedavesutherland.co.uk. That's davesutherland.co.uk. Of course, you can find out about tickets with wegottickets.com or head over to the website Blackheath Halls. This is Dave Sutherland with the album release of Just Like a Black and White Film this weekend, Saturday the 17th of October at Blackheath Halls. He's supported on the night by Ags Connolly, the British country artist. He really is something else. And of course, the local Southeast London Americana band, The True Believers. This is going to be an amazing night indeed. Don't forget, I'll be down there on stage, you know, the one with no talent that no one really needs, introducing everyone. Oh, it'd be a blast. Now, a few weeks ago, Dave came in and did this one live in the studio. It was just beautiful. So let's give it a play off the brand new album, Just Like a Black and White Film. It's Dave Sutherland and Strike Up the Band here on Maritime Radio.

water. She skimmed a stone and slipped in a pool, and I caught her. At the closing of play, her long hair shone.

Oh, I love that song so good. How good does that sound? Freda Payne and Band of Gold on the Tuesday Night Jog On Radio Show here on Maritime Radio. Yes, of course it is the Jog On Radio Show. It's Reenie with you round until 10 o'clock. Stick around, we've got the Well I Nevers. The facts are amazing. So it's standing. They make you go, Well I Never. Also as well, we're going to tell you what's happening for the rest of the evening and tomorrow. And we have got a brilliant, a beautiful closing track tonight as well. So that's all coming up in a little while. But before all of that, let's tell you what's special about today, shall we? All the way back in 2010, all 33 miners trapped after a mining accident in Chile were rescued after being stuck underground for 69 days. Do you remember this? This was amazing, absolutely amazing. They were stuck 700 metres underground. That's, three quarters of a kilometre? Ridiculous depth. And, of course, they reckon the cost to actually rescue them was $20 million. Horrible as it sounds, the main thing I remember about this rescue, the engineering was amazing, to get these people out alive was amazing, but the fact that when one person came to the top of the mine shaft to breathe the golden air, to let the sun dance on his face, he was met by his loving wife and his illicit women he was having an affair with as well. Apparently they'd all both rushed to the mining site and gone, oh, I'm here for so-and-so. Hang on, I'm here for so-and-so as well. Yes, his mistress and his wife was there. It was not a good day at the office. Last seen trying to get back down the hole. Also as well, Microsoft in 2023 completes the biggest buyout in gaming history, purchasing Call of Duty makers Activision for $69 billion. Wow. And in 1988, the Shroud of Turin, revered by many Christians as Christ's burial cloth, is shown by carbon dating tests to be fake from the Middle Ages. I always wondered where my mum's tea towel went. I did, you know, used to rub her hands on it, just put it down. It looked like a face. Look, I've got to get from that to a song. Had to think about it, but I think we aced it with this one. All the way back from 1986, Eric Clapton and Behind the Mask here on Maritime Radio. Look, I've done my best, all right?

0: The banger that is Eric Clapton and Behind the Mask on the Tuesday Night Jog on Radio Show here on Maritime Radio. Coming up, we've got Well I Nevers. Also as well, I'm going to tell you what's happening for the rest of the day and that beautiful closer as well. Stick around.
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0: from 1987. Tiffany, and I think we're alone there here on the Tuesday Night Jog On Radio Show on Maritime Radio. Right, do you know what? I think it's time for this.
1: Now the fact's so amazing, so astounding, it makes you go, well, I never.
0: Yes, of course, it's time for the Well I Nevers. The fact's so amazing, so outstanding, they make you go, well, I never. So without further ado, let's get right into them, shall we? Now, let's go first. Apparently, stars don't appear to be moving. They're actually travelling roughly 1,000 times faster than the fastest spaceship that's ever flown. Well, I never. So how fast is that? This is the thing. I keep getting these things read out to me, and you think, oh, these are amazing. So how fast is that? Are you one of these people that keeps on asking the question? Yeah, that's fair enough. But what if? And that's exactly what I live with. Lorraine's one of them. Yeah, but those kind of people. Anyway, talking of those kind of people, Letitia in Woolwich said, Rini, did you know that cats are one of the few mammals that can activate 100% of their muscles when they jump? Letitia, well, I never. Of course I know that. Have you seen a cat jump? It's ridiculous. And they just, the thing is, they don't even sit there and go, right, here we go, get ready. Any minute now, here we go. In your own time, here, one. They don't even count in, do they? You don't see a cat go, one, two, hold on, Tom, hold on. Let's start again. You're not going to do that. No, they just go, wow, and they're up. Letitia, thanks ever so much for that. The Roman Empire existed for more than 1,000 years, making it one of the longest-lasting empires in recorded history. Give you an example, the US of A is only 246 years old. Well, I never. Another amazing one. It ain't as good as a cat one, I must admit. That the cat one, yeah, 100%. Now, let's head over to Catford. And Michelle said, Rini, did you know that Cher was the first actress to show her belly button on American television in 1975? Michelle, well, I never, of course. But if anyone was going to do it, it would have been Cher. I think it would have been that Cher or someone like Tina Turner. You know, these groundbreaking people, you know, really. Or Elvis. Oh, can you imagine Elvis dancing in a crop top? No, let's not go there. But there's Well I Nevers. Don't forget more of them on Saturday with the Saturday Brunch here on Maritime Radio. Coming up, I'm going to tell you what's happening for the rest of the day and tomorrow. That's all after we head all the way back to 2011. Of course, CeeLo Green and Bright Lights, Bigger City here on Maritime Radio.

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Right. Unfortunately, she's clattering the keys, collecting the glasses. She's showing us the way to go home. Mrs. Mills is getting us ready for that night ahead. So it's time for me to tell you what's happening for the rest of the evening and tomorrow here on Maritime Radio. Well, of course, straight after me is Izzy's turn with the Izzy's International Hit Show. All the latest gossip on the international music scene. And, of course, 2 hours of great music. That's Izzy's International Hits straight after me from 10 till midnight tonight here on Maritime Radio. Well, tomorrow morning, Greenwich Breakfast is back with Duncan from 7 to 11. And don't forget, tomorrow afternoon at 3 o'clock, we've got that 3 o'clock throwback with Gary Sylvester. Mystery tunes and news and a mystery year. Well, altogether, it's a mystery. It sounds like a Toya song. Don't forget, 4 o'clock sees the return of Greenwich Drive. And at 7 o'clock tomorrow night, we've got Louis Sinclair. Now, I'm back Saturday with the Saturday Brunch Show here on Maritime Radio from 10. Can I just say a big thank you for all the texts and messages today. You've been a blast. Do me a favour, stay safe, do as you're told, and if you keep your tongue out, I'll see you at playtime. I'm going to leave you with this absolute beauty. It's Brandy Carlile on This Time Tomorrow here on Maritime Radio. I'll catch you next week. This is next. Ta-da.

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5: AI could give terrorists access to bioweapons or generate new pathogens if guardrails on the technology fail. That's what the head of MI5 has said in a speech at Thames House. Sir Ken McKellum says among the potential ways that humans could misuse AI, bioweapons are a key concern.
6: Part of that means retaining the capability edge against those who mean the UK harm. As they seek to harness AI, we must stay ahead. So these powerful technologies bolster rather than undermine our shared security.
5: The Garda have launched a murder investigation after an arson attack on a house in Waterford City has killed two adults and two children. Two other children were also seriously injured in the blaze. The man and woman have been named locally as Philip and Kim English. And Pedro Pascal says learning to play the cello has been the most challenging thing in his career. The actor stars in the upcoming feature film Behemoth as Alex Serian, a gifted, classically trained musician. That's the latest from Radio News Hub. I'm Georgia Lee.
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5: Staying dry for many with warm sunny spells and patchy cloud on Wednesday. Winds strengthening in the north, coastal gales developing in northern Scotland. Highs of 19 degrees Celsius.
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Patient Zero by Taylor Swift. Hello, I am back. I am back, you guys. I've been on a long break because I've got some news for you. It's because I have been away on my post-nuptials because Jack Mooney and I have officially tied the knot. Yes, Jack and I got married in August and we are so happy to be back. Jack has been back for a longer time than I have, since I have a show about once a month. So without further ado, we're bringing back some post-holiday gifts, you know, when a colleague comes back with an obligatory gift to share with everyone. Thus, we are back sharing a gift with everyone, and that is the gift of song. So as per usual in this format, I'm going to start off the beginning of my show with some pick of the weeks, and this week we have chosen PTS by the Snuts, as in S-N-U-T-S, Snuts. Don't ask, okay?

0: not a blessing or a curse. All I know, it touched the hearts of many. Like a father's love, we don't talk about that much around here.
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Good, there we go. Love Depressed by Carly Rae Jepsen. Tell you what, we haven't heard quite a lot from her. I think she did go on a bit of hiatus herself, but she did bring back a bit of that electric piano from that tune. Remember when, like, 2008 or 2009, she did these loads of songs where she had a lot of the electric piano? Very, I forget the band, the one who did Fireflies. Oh my God, my brain has gone out the window. This is what happens when you go away for a long time. You kind of get a bit rusty. So I'm so sorry, you guys. But hopefully the songs I have chosen for the show will make up for it. So Carly Rae Jepsen, she's kind of drip feeding us a few songs here, there, and the other. And of course, they move it to the top charts, therefore making this show. If you guys haven't heard my song before and you just stumbled across this, basically, I, Izzy, bring in tunes I have heard from all over the world or have been on to the top charts internationally. Internationally can mean from different countries. It can mean from America. It can mean from Hong Kong. It can mean from the Philippines. You name it. I just share whatever I think sounds good, and I hope to share the love. Anyway, speaking of sharing the love, Jade, yes, that Jade, and Hans Zimmer have done a collaboration. And I don't know if you heard this song, you guys, but I feel like I should play it because Hans Zimmer, I mean, he's like super well known in the music industry, not just for his movie blockbuster hits or his sellout tickets every time he goes to the Royal Albert Hall, but he just basically a musical modern genius. And he has done a collaboration with Jade and done this song called Into the Deep, Seas Cry. So here you go.

Was that cool? I think that was very cool. I always enjoy a bit orchestra in a song. Like, for example, Joy from Ray and her sisters. And I think that's beautiful. I just enjoy, I enjoy actual instruments being played. And it's always very mind-boggling how these people kind of put these orchestras together and different kind of instruments are being played. And like, they kind of like put these pieces together in such a like brilliant way, and it's just like, it's amazing. Anyway, so just to kind of run into our next segment, and just a heads up, these are the kind of categories I have picked out for this October show. I have picked out the obvious turning of the seasons, and now we're going into autumn. Yes, you guys, summer is over. The leaves are falling off the tree. It is getting chillier. I am putting on sweaters, like actual sweaters. I'm putting on my, for example, I'm putting on my souffle yarn sweater from Uniqlo. That is the kind of sweater weather we're talking about. It's getting more brisker and the days are getting shorter. So you guys, it's autumn time. So I picked some songs that kind of embrace autumn, but also because I recently got married and I've just come back from our nuptial holidays, I also may have picked out some songs about marriage. So yeah, I hope you enjoyed those ones. But obviously we have other songs as per usual format. We have songs, anime openers, multilingual hits,

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It's not Izzy's international hit show without BTS. I feel like they have to make a special appearance every time I play them. I think it's not my fault that they release a brilliant song every time I have to do a show. So there you go. Now, I do have to make a complaint, and I hope somebody's listening, because I have put in time and time again a request for a particular BTS song, but he's not put in. But never mind. I'll give him a hard time later. After all, he is my husband now. So, yep. Now, the next song is a most loved song by a most loved person. It's Nuevo Yo by Bad Bunny. Now, this is a catch 22, you guys, because when we were on our honeymoon, we went to Greece for our honeymoon. This was played so much that I was just like, you know, when you kind of like, I love this song, but you guys, I don't like it when other people are playing it too, but like incessantly. So we were listening to this particular radio station and they were playing it like almost every hour. And we were just like, okay, maybe you need a refresh or something. But good thing about Maritime Radio, we like to keep it well fresh and keep our song cues regularly turned over, and there's always new songs and always new tracks that we like to share with the public. But Bad Bunny doesn't really turn sour. They just kind of like, it's still a pretty good soul song. So without further ado, Nuevo Yo by Bad Bunny. And I don't blame you if you want to have a little shake your booty whilst you do this.

See, I wouldn't be able to cannot little do a little shimmy when I put this on my daily commute. And yes, I do listen to Bad Bunny whilst I commute because why not? And if you're listening to this, if you're commuting home, please stay safe and you know, be self-aware. You know, are you shimmering? I bet you're shimmering whilst you're listening to this. It'd be great. And also, thank you for listening. If you are commuting back to wherever, either going back home or if you are going somewhere, keep yourself safe and keep yourself very aware of your surroundings. And yeah, especially when nights are getting, very dark these days as we're going into autumn. Now, I'm going to share with you a song I came across my travels. And this is Nicole Kidman by Adela. Now, let's just get this straight. Nicole Kidman is a song and Adela is the artist, okay?

don't know why, but some of these songs lately that are coming from like Tate Murray or Adela, for example, or Cat's Eye, Sabrina Carpenter, maybe it's just me, but I just feel like a lot more artists are embracing their femininity, and I'm so down for it, okay? It's like every time I listen to this kind of song in particular, high-pitched and high-note, wispy kind of songs, it just feels like pink, sparkle, fluffy, kind of sexy, kind of like, I'm all about my business and I'm so down for it. And that kind of feel, I'm really enjoying those kind of songs. So I hope the music industry brings more to the table when it comes to these kind of songs. I'm really thoroughly enjoying it because, you know, I'm all in my feminine era, even more so, because I feel like ever since I got married, I can feel more into my feminine side than I ever have ever done before. Thank you, Jack. So yeah, I just felt like sharing that little piece of feeling on air after listening to that song. But anyway, in any sense, I felt like Nicole Kidman. I found this other song called Baby Wow, or it's spelled BBY Wow, by Carol G and Judeline. I don't know how to pronounce these nowadays, but I hope you enjoy this one.

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6: Hi, my name's Kemi and I run a small cafe called Camouflage Cafe that's run by adults with learning disabilities, anything from autism to Down syndrome. And we notice a lot of adults can't get into the workplace environment. So this was set up so that way we could teach them life skills as well as teach them work experience skills that they can use to get future work in their own communities. People can get involved either through their colleges actually, which can come to us, in particular in the Greenwich Borough. They just need to go to our website or contact our head company, which is Brighty Futures. 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

0: Ariana Grande, Hate That I Made You Love Me. I have very mixed feelings about Ariana Grande right now, and I think that's the power of social media. And I feel like when it comes to a certain celebrity self-image, the social media is so damaging. It's like it's never a healthy place for it. I'm so down for influencers or groups that promote healthy self-image, being confident in yourself, being healthy, taking regular exercise. Yes, I know. Then, like, I bet Jack is hella side-eyeing me because I'm not very good at exercising. And, you know, just taking care of yourself and, you know, putting number one first. And, you know, if you have children, I know it's kind of like hard to do that, but, you know, be taking your time out for yourself and kind of trying to eat healthy, more vegetables and so on and so forth. But there's lots of just negative business around self-image, especially around social media, and I really do kind of feel like bad for Ariana that she's getting this kind of scrutiny, especially so that she's a celebrity. But that's my take. I'm not denying that there is some obvious something wrong, but it's also that's she has lots of people around her who love her, and I'm sure that she has a support, but that's just my point of view. But that I feel like that's kind of like a message for everyone, kind of making sure that you keep yourself healthy, don't burn yourself out. And I'm guilty of doing that. I can burn myself out very easily. I sometimes care too much about something. So you guys, especially when it comes to the winter time, you need to take care of yourself, eat well, sleep well. I'm sure there's some self-help, support lines there. All information is available on our website. But yeah, I'm just feeling like because I'm just looking at Ariana Grande's name right now, there's a lot of scrutiny around her, and that kind of brings to light certain aspects of what is the story on online presence and presenting yourself and keeping yourself and keep looking after oneself. I think that's pretty important as well. That being said, which is kind of also quite thematic, Internet Girl by Cat's Eye is queued up next.
1: Haven't you heard I'm the Internet Girl?
2: I'm getting out of here.

Internet Girl by Cat's Eye. And yeah, I kind of spoke my spiel earlier about self-image and keeping yourself healthy and keep looking after number one. And that's really important to everyone. So there you go. Anyway, I found this international hit, Earrings by Malcolm Todd. And I think it's very romantic, actually. So yeah, I'm in a very lovey mood at the moment. So, I mean, it's fairly obvious why. Earrings by Malcolm Todd.

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10: AI could give terrorists access to bioweapons if guardrails on the technology fail. That's what the head of MI5 has said.
11: Not yet realised, but the misuse case to which I'd attach greatest weight is AI's potential to change the stakes on existing or even new bioweapons. These risks are real. The UK intelligence community, MI5, GCHQ and MI6, is working closely with the UK's globally respected AI Security Institute to take them on.
10: That's Sir Ken McCallum. He says AI is already supercharging the cybersecurity contest between attackers and defenders. The Garda have launched a murder investigation after an arson attack on a house in Waterford City in Ireland has killed 2 adults and 2 children. 2 other children were also seriously injured in the blaze. And Pedro Pascal says learning to play the cello has been the most challenging thing in his career. The actor stars in the upcoming feature film Behemoth as Alex Serian, a gifted, classically trained musician. That's the latest from Radio News Hub. I'm Georgia Lee.
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10: Staying dry for many with warm sunny spells and patchy cloud on Wednesday. Winds strengthening in the north, coastal gales developing in northern Scotland. Highs of 19 degrees Celsius.
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Gosh, I haven't heard that song in forever, and I really like it. And even though I kind of said that I would do it, like two segments of like autumn feelings and post-marriage, I kind of merged them together because like one of my favorite seasons, and you know, being cuddly and snuggly and you know, all that, all those kind of like warm feelings, I feel like at the moment what I'm feeling is kind of merging how I feel post-marriage and also like it's autumn, so it's all kind of like coming to that warm feeling inside, and I feel like autumn and post-marriage kind of like meet in the middle Venn diagram. So yeah. Sweater Weather by The Neighborhood. Now Die With a Smile by Lady Gaga and Bruno Mars is quite a fairly obvious marriage playlist choice, don't you think?

Ordinary by Alex Warren. Again, another fairly obvious marriage playlist choice. Now, I found this song. I feel like this is such a good song because it kind of hits this little special soft spot for me because this song is called We Fell in Love in October by Girl in Red. Now, I'm going to tell you a little something. Jack and I first met in October. We didn't fall in love then. That was much later. But I just feel like it kind of hits that little spot in my brain. Like, we fell in love in October. But, you know, Jack and I's story is definitely not like love at first sight. Don't get me wrong there. There was a lot. A love story behind that. But I'm not going to tell everyone on air. But We Fell in Love in October. It's very kind of quaint and kind of like friendship growing, and it's very like I'm just hanging out, and that's kind of like our story. We hung out a lot, and I think that's the kind of point of most relationships. You hang out, you get to know each other, you get to kind of bring each other's walls down, and it's quite quaint. So yeah, Girl in Red sang this song, and I hope you enjoy this one just as much as I did.

0: 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And there's a really obvious reason why. For those who were present at my wedding, yeah, this is Jack and I's song.
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Ogden Ogden by Creepy Nut, and you have reached the anime opening section of Izzy's International Hit Show. Thank you so much for staying up so late with me and listening to my show. And this is where I share anime opening songs for, well, either have been released or are very popular right now. So I cued this song because Creepy Nut had won an award for this song. This was the best anime opening songs of the year, so congratulations to them. I mean, they have produced quite a few anime songs, so this is not really surprising that they were a top contender. Now, Fortress Defense, 10 Feet, I believe this is a Black Clover song. Please correct me if I'm wrong. I think I need to find the note somewhere, but it's an anime opener song, and I hope you enjoy.

I hope you didn't have that very loud in your car or wherever you are, because that was a lot. Yes, so that was a very hard. It kind of reminds me of those really intense. You know, it's particularly when The Matrix was a very like huge film, huge blockbuster film, and that kind of song reminded me of that genre, like kind of techno rock music. There you go, techno rock. And yeah, Flo is up next with Sorrow.

There we go. Flow by Sorrow. I'm going to keep this short and sweet because this is coming up to our three quarters of the way of nearly the end of my show. But I hope you've been enjoying listening to my show. I mean, anime news, Red River / Anatolia Story has finally, after 12, 15 years of being a manga, because I remember it 12, 15 years ago, has finally dropped on a particular anime streaming platform. And I hope I have certain mixed feelings about this. So this is another rant for another time. And we have Apothecary Diaries season three dropping in really, really soon. I'm really looking forward. I'm so excited. It's one of my favorite shows ever. We also have the coming to the finishing off of Demon Slayer anime as well. So that's really exciting news. There's loads more coming up, and there's loads of season twos or threes coming up in the next back end of this year. So I'll be sharing some news about that next show, because we have got so much to cram in just a little time. But I'll be sure to hopefully be better prepared. So yeah, it is now Kinai Ryu by Wanima.

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0: to say, but this, you're reaching the last segment of my show, you guys, and I'm kind of sad about it. So I hope hopefully I'll get some more like songs to share with you now that it's coming up to a particular festival at the end of the year that coincides with the 25th of December. I'm not even going to say the word because we need to get the first festivity kicking off very first, which is Halloween and Dias de los Muertos, okay? We are not crossing that border until we are literally on the 1st of November. No. This is not happening in this household. Even Mr. Mooney is putting his foot down in that, and I put my foot down with him. So Halloween / October feels, and I queued up a few, not spooky songs, but little weird songs. So Sweet Dreams by Eurythmics have definitely made the song. And next up, Bury Your Friend / Spooky. It's very, not spooky, but like kind of like dark, if you know what I mean. So I mean, yeah, Bury Your Friend, I think that's pretty dark, let's be honest.
1: Billy,

So, I remember this song from when I was very little, and the Cranberries sang this. And I didn't really, really, really make sense of it when I was young. I mean, who would when you're about 8 years old? Because that was the time when I first heard the song. But it was a very singable song. And mind you, I wasn't a, I'm still not a good singer. I'm never claiming that I'm a good singer. But an 8 year old who hasn't quite learned how to keep a note singing this song and just seeing the main chorus, because that's the only bit she knows, during school rush is, actually looking back on it, I kind of realized why my parents put me on a bus instead of driving me to school, because they can't stand my singing. No, it's fine. It's all fine. So Zombie by Cranberries, it's giving Halloween, it's giving zombie, and it's giving kind of darkish mood.

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5: AI could give terrorists access to bioweapons or generate new pathogens if guardrails on the technology fail. That's what the head of MI5 has said. In a speech at Thames House, Sir Ken McCallum says among the potential ways that humans could misuse AI, bioweapons are a key concern.
6: Today, AI is already supercharging the cybersecurity contest between attackers and defenders. It can produce propaganda and radicalising material tailored to the individual. We've caught terrorists seeking to exploit AI to improve their reconnaissance and attack methodology.
5: The Garda have launched a murder investigation after an arson attack on a house in Watford City in Ireland has killed two adults and two children. Two other children were seriously injured in the blaze. The man and woman have been named locally as Philip and Kim English. A statement from the Vatican says the Pope has lung cancer and had the lower lobe of his right lung removed during surgery in Rome. The Vatican says the surgery was successful and there were no complications. That's the latest from Radio News Hub. I'm Georgia Lee.
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5: Staying dry for many with warm sunny spells and patchy cloud on Wednesday. Wind strengthening in the north. Coastal gales developing in northern Scotland. Highs of 19 degrees Celsius.
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1: 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You're very informative about traffic jams, what roads are shut, events from Woolwich to Welling. Brilliant. Absolutely brilliant.
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5: Thinking about university? 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Our degrees are awarded by Birkbeck, University of London, and we're ranked number 2 in London for student satisfaction. You can study law, business or accounting. 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Come along to one of our open days and see what it's really like. 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
11: The family of William Chapman, killed by a tiger at a wildlife park in South Yorkshire, paid tribute to him. In a statement, they say William was a bright, warm and engaging young man who his family clearly loved, and William loved them back. Conservative leader Kemi Badenoch criticised Donald Trump for his deal to import Russian diesel. On the US president's announcement, European allies gave a public show of support to Ukrainian President Volodymyr Zelensky after Trump claimed Russian President Vladimir Putin wanted a peace deal more than the Kyiv government. Kemi Badenoch says Trump is wrong to attack Zelensky.
12: The fact is Russia is the aggressor in this conflict. It has made life miserable, not just for Ukrainians, but even as far away as the UK. Energy prices have spiked because of that war in Ukraine.
11: The Vatican's confirmed the Pope has been diagnosed with cancer after undergoing a successful surgery to remove the lower lobe of his right lung. And in the Champions League last night, Arsenal beat Lille by 3-0 at the Emirates, but Manchester United lost 2-0 away against Atletico Madrid. That's the latest from Radio News Hub. I'm Jules Eastbridge.
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11: Most areas will stay dry overnight with long clear spells. From any cloud, though, will increase throughout the day. Temperatures this morning ranging from 8 degrees Celsius in the north to 12 degrees Celsius in the south.
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